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Pastor David Daniel with This Is My Desire. Wow. Love that. Hope you're encouraged by the lyrics. Love, love, love from Tina Campbell. Just before that one. 10 past one. My name's Luke Williams. So good to be back with you. Hope you will.

0: School's out. But only for 6 weeks. September will roll around before we know it. So this August, we're helping you and the kids get ready to go back to school.
1: Going back to school in style.
0: We're giving away hundreds of pounds worth of vouchers, haircuts, braids, and putting together special shows, all to help you and your young people get ready to start a new school year.
1: That's what I'm talking about.
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1: It's all about the kids.

Demonstration, I was near Black Horse Road in a coach and I think about where man's heading. Best advice was stick your neck in. Can't control this game like refing. Chat to the bros like no more stressing. And the Lord's gonna show you blessing. Food to the door. Rice and peas with a jerk take too impressive. I know about wrestling. I'm stone cold, I was stunned these youths. I'm in the booth and I come with troops. I'm in Peckham doing up stew. Look at what screws can do. Chat about raw for credentials. Them man are scared of innovation, so I must be the

0: name on the map. Don't know about picking our places. Hungry, trying to find where steak is. Bro, trying to make it. Trying to knock down doors, no bailiff. I'm in the yester in OH, trying to find out where the space is. This beautiful game is amazing. It's a lot though, and I'm changing. I'm trying to show them through demonstration. I was near Black Horse Road to the coach, and I think about where man's heading. Best advice was stick your neck in. Can't control this game like reffing. Chat to the pros like no more stressing. And the Lord's gonna show you blessing. Food at the door. Rice and peas of the jerk says too impressive. Lively. Lively. Lively. Yes.
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future. 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Fresh to death, like a million bucks. 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

0: I thought I was too young to make a will, but now I have children, I realise how important it is. So I've set one up. I'm also leaving a gift in my will for something that's been truly special in my life that will continue God's work.
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1: Woo! I wrote this song so when trials and tribulations come your way, you got something to say. Cause I want you to be ready the next time the devil comes to try you. Cause best believe life is gonna life. But I learned that we serve a God that's greater than any situation and anything that could ever come your way. And I'm glad to announce that every storm to ever exist from the beginning of time to today, they all had one thing in common. It had to come to an end. So you better get ready for the turnaround.

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0: 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Aww. 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

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We come into your presence with expectancy in our hearts. 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

Mississippi Mass Choir, the Lord shall reign. 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Yes, he will forevermore. Thank you, Lord. We worship you.

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1: Hey, I don't think they understand what we're really saying, though. You know, we just don't say words just for the sake of saying it. 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We say what we really mean. That's how things work at the table. The table cipher. What are we saying?

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And that was the Kunlei Fuji with Mo Like, Josu Gan. Hope you enjoyed it. John P. Key before that with Dancing. Well, happy Sunday. Happy Lord's Day. It's so good to be here with you. My name's Luke Williams. Worshipping the Lord with you. Looking to him. Papa San coming up. Marvia Providence with It's Raining. It's going to get you moving, that song. It's going to wake you up for sure. The Clark Sisters a little bit later as well. You are in for a treat.

0: school's out.
1: Yay! But only for 6 weeks. Aww. September will roll around before we know it. So this August, we're helping you and the kids get ready to go back to school.
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3: One, two, three.

Yeah. Age 10 when I first heard mum say, yo, please. I was next door when I heard that scream. On her knees praying to someone that she could not see. I was confused until I walked in the room and I could feel the presence on me. She went and told me that's the Holy Ghost. From that day, I never walked alone. Even when demons came in my life and I was an open soul. Even when I was in the band or when there's addicts on her knees begging. I was just looking at her. In a weird way, she's looking like my mother. Similar faith, just a different state. Same posture, just a different place. Same words, they're both crying out. Crying out. And I know we shouldn't be serving idols. I'm here scrolling on my feed and I ain't read my Bible. I think about money every day and I ain't giving back. And when I do, I'm thinking about ways I can make it back. As you get older, you start dealing with the mistakes. Consequences of your actions, we sat and watched the family break. Emotions feel heavy, we don't got words to explain. And then I hear my mother's voice telling me I should just pray. Like, God, give me strength. I'm running out of time. I know that I should jump, but I'm afraid to fly. I know I should be praying, but I got so much on my mind. But if I don't go to the Father, then what kind of son am I? Forgive me, it ain't worth it. All the idol worship. She begging in the bando, she begging in the churches. It's 12 on the jewelry and 6 on the hearses. But only one judge and only one verdict. These prayers ain't pretty, and neither are these thoughts in my mind. I feel burdened. Lord, I know that you're a burning fire, so come burn it. And even if

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1: Hello, my name is Alex Barting, pastor at Ally City Church, Croydon, and this is your Spirit Charge. If it's God's will, it's God's bill. At times, we are so anxious and frustrated about the plans that we may have, the dreams, the vision, the aspiration. But we've got to remember, it's God that put that dream, that aspiration, that plan in your heart. If it's God's will, it's God's bill. I'm reminded of Philippians 4 verse 19, that he shall supply all my needs according to his riches. I don't need to worry about where the provision is going to come from. All I need to know is, as long as I have a vision, there is provision. So as you journey and you continue to execute the plans that God has given to you, remember, don't be anxious for anything. If it's God's will, be rest assured, it's God's bill. My name is Alex Barting. That was your Spirit Charge.
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And R.T. 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
6: Good morning, I'm Donna Birrell. Tributes have been paid to two police officers who were killed in a crash near Middlesbrough yesterday. Matthew Blades and Tom Clough died when a car travelling the wrong way on the A66 hit their marked police vehicle. Five people in a Volkswagen Passat also died. New plans aimed at stopping victims from encountering their attackers will see prisoners confined after release. Restriction zones are being launched in October in England and Wales. A man who stabbed a priest during a church service in Singapore has been sentenced to 4 years in jail. Basnayaki Spencer had queued to receive communion before stabbing Father Christopher Lee Kwong Heng in the mouth. The priest spent 6 days in hospital after the attack in 2024. Churches in a York benefice have apologised after graveside ornaments were removed and dumped in a bin. And those are your headlines.

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1: Well, very good morning and welcome to Arise and Shine. I'm Madeline Kersner with you this morning. And yes, we're off to a very British summer time now, isn't it? Yes, everything's gone back to normal and I'm very, very happy. Don't shout me down, but this is normal. I like it. A bit of rain, bit of sun, not too hot. Exactly correct. Well, whatever you've been doing over the weekend, this is, of course, the big festival season. So much is happening and truly we are in the days of Elijah. Now, don't forget, we've got Spirit Charge coming up and so much more.

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1: You're listening to Arise and Shine. And yes, have you got your ice drinks? Have you got your lemon water? Have you got your coffee? Have you got your tea? Whatever it is. Good morning. It's a lovely Sunday morning. Gracias.

0: school's out. But only for 6 weeks. Aww. September will roll around before we know it. So this August, we're helping you and the kids get ready to go back to school.
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3: Hello, my name is Alex Barting, pastor at Alive City Church, Croydon, and this is your Spirit Charge. If it's God's will, it's God's bill. At times, we are so anxious and frustrated about the plans that we may have. The dreams, the vision, the aspiration. But we got to remember, it's God that put that dream, that aspiration, that plan in your heart. If it's God's will, it's God's bill. I'm reminded of Philippians 4 verse 19, that he shall supply all my needs according to his riches. I don't need to worry about where the provision is going to come from. All I need to know is, as long as I have a vision, there is provision. So as you journey and you continue to execute the plans that God has given to you, remember, don't be anxious for anything. If it's God's will, be rest assured, it's God's bill. My name is Alex Barting. That was your Spirit Charge.
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4: 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Kirk Franklin, a choir director at 11. Wyclef Jean, choir director at 13. When you put it together, this

Beautiful song there from Kirk Franklin. Well, very good morning. It's Sunday morning. It's the 23rd of August. Yes, so much coming up on the show. This is Arise and Shine.

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10: 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It was just a journey, wasn't it? Well, good morning, good morning. Let's lift up the name of Jesus. Let's worship him in spirit and in truth.

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Chase Sampson there on Arise and Shine. Good morning. Well, life can truly be a bit hectic, can't it, throughout the day? There's work, the kids, relationships, so many things. Sometimes it's very, very hard to wind down. Well, at Premier Gospel, we've actually recognised this factor. 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

0: 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A great new album, God is Cooking Indeed. And if I just wanted to simplify our faith, this song does it so simply but so beautifully. Are you ready? Because we want to grow. We want to grow.
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1: Good morning, I'm Donna Birrell. Tributes have been paid to two police officers who were killed in a crash near Middlesbrough yesterday. Matthew Blades and Tom Clough died when a car travelling the wrong way on the A66 hit their marked police vehicle. Five people in a Volkswagen Passat also died. New plans aimed at stopping victims from encountering their attackers will see prisoners confined after release. Restriction zones are being launched in October in England and Wales. A man who stabbed a priest during a church service in Singapore has been sentenced to 4 years in jail. Basnayaki Spencer had queued to receive communion before stabbing Father Christopher Lee Kong Heng in the mouth. The priest spent 6 days in hospital after the attack in 2024. Churches in a York benefice have apologised after graveside ornaments were removed and dumped in a bin. And those are your headlines.

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1: Well, it's 8 o'clock and I just want to say it's time to do our thank yous. For those of you who are going to the house of the Lord to cook your cakes, or you actually should have cooked your cake already. Oh, it's going to be a bit tight, isn't it? Well, if you've done cakes for church, if you've done food for church, if you've put the equipment in your car and you're driving it there, we want to say a huge thank you. But I've got a very special teacher that will be here at 8 o'clock every week. If you have a specific team that you want to give a big shout out, maybe it's the worship team, maybe it's the people that are behind all the equipment, maybe it's the people that just open up the church and keep it clean, you can do that. Just text me on 66777, put the first word Premier Gospel, and let me know who you want to give a morning shout out.

0: for grace, for I need somebody to prophesy with your body language. Just say, what you say? God is leaning in my direction. Don't prophesy. I said he's leaning. In whose direction?
1: In my direction.
0: Come on, you waiting on me to say it. You gotta say it. Say it.

0: And I don't care what your circumstance says, it's already getting better.
1: It is indeed. It's already getting better. William Murphy reminding us that whatever we are doing, remember, it's God who is in charge. Remember, we're not doing this by our own strength. And if we are, we're going to be worn out. Absolutely. Not by might nor by power, but by His Spirit. And that's where grace comes in. Well, you're not doing it through your own human effort, although I didn't say it's not going to be hard work, but there's a difference between the two. You're listening here to Arise and Shine. So much coming up. Spirit Charge. And don't forget, Pastor's Corner is coming up at 7:45. Listen, if you want to give anyone a shout out again, please remember our numbers 66777, First Word, Premier Gospel, and let us know who you want to say thank you to on this beautiful Sunday morning.
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1: Hello, my name is Alex Boateng, pastor at Alive City Church, Croydon, and this is your Spirit Charge. If it's God's will, it's God's bill. At times, we are so anxious and frustrated about the plans that we may have, the dreams, the vision, the aspiration. But we got to remember, it's God that put that dream, that aspiration, that plan in your heart. If it's God's will, it's God's bill. I'm reminded of Philippians 4 verse 19, that he shall supply all my needs according to his riches. I don't need to worry about where the provision is going to come from. All I need to know is, as long as I have a vision, there is provision. So as you journey and you continue to execute the plans that God has given to you, remember, don't be anxious for anything. If it's God's will, be rest assured, it's God's bill. My name is Alex Boateng. That was your Spirit Charge.
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4: All over this building, let's lift our hands in the presence of the Lord. We're going to worship him. The Bible declares that we are to worship him in the beauty of holiness. I want every hand lifted. If you want to close your eyes, go ahead and close them, but I want you to focus upon Jesus now. For he alone is worthy to be worshiped and worthy to be adored. Can I get an amen on that? Can I get an amen on that? The Bible records in Matthew chapter 2 and verse number 11, it says, when the wise men came to the place where baby Jesus was, it says, when they saw him, they fell down and worshiped him. Everybody say, fell down. They bowed down and they worshiped him. And the scripture says, and then their treasures were open, and they presented unto him gifts. And therein is a glorious revelation of the Spirit. And it is this, that when you and I will humble ourselves and begin to worship, the treasure that is in this earthen vessel begins to open up. Somebody say yes. And the gifts of the Spirit of God that are within us begin to flow. I believe if we will worship God with our whole heart, our whole spirit and soul, God's presence and power will begin to move in this place. People can be healed and delivered even while we're worshiping and recording. Does anybody believe that with me? I want you to lift up your hands now and begin to lift up your voices. That's right. Just begin to open your own mouth and begin to worship him. Out of your spirit, just begin to bless his holy name. If he's done anything for you, just begin.

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1: Well, you're listening to Arise and Shine. And again, I'm going to give a little shout out to what we're doing at 8 o'clock in the morning, every Sunday morning. We're giving a shout out to all the volunteers that are at your church or somebody else's church or someone that you know just really gets up a little bit earlier than everyone else to make sure that church is happening. 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
6: Welcome back to Arise and Shine. Good morning. It is Sunday morning. Are you ready for whatever you're going, which to the house of the Lord? I hope you are going to the house of the Lord. It's really important that we do assemble ourselves together. There's an empowerment when we come together. There's a refreshing. There's something that happens to our spirit that really strengthens us for the journey. And it's very toxic out there. And that's why faith comes by hearing. And by hearing God's word, faith comes. Good morning, my friends. It's Sunday, the 23rd of August. Don't forget, Pastor's Corner is on its way.

0: Madeline, it's great to be with you. Hi, Madeline. It's great to be with you.
1: Oh, thank you. Welcome to Arise and Shine. This is the Pastor's Corner. And if you were wondering who that was, I have the wonderful Richard Harvey with us here on Arise and Shine. Now, Richard Harvey is Dr. Richard Harvey. He is a theologian. But Dr. Richard, can you just explain who you're working with at this time?
0: Yeah, I'm a senior researcher with Jews for Jesus. And I'm also an associate lecturer at All Nations Christian College. So Jews for Jesus is the missionary organization that's Jewish people sharing the gospel with Jewish people and everyone else. All Nations Christian College is a cross-cultural missionary training college which sends people from all nations to all nations.
1: You know, it's interesting because a lot of people get a little worried sometimes about theology, but I love the fact that the spirit moves with the theology is a very, very powerful thing. Now, I'm going to ask you a question here on Pastor's Corner because a lot of people, Dr. Richard, sometimes look at Israel and what's happening on the real Israel, you know, the one that's physically there in the Middle East, and think it's got nothing to do with them. You know, they're Christians, they go to church, we're Israel, we are Zion, and they kind of dismiss it as if it doesn't really matter. So I just really wanted to ask in this wonderful season that we're in, coming up to Shavuot, Pentecost, why Israel does really matter to a believer?
0: Great question, Madeline. I suppose the basic thing is Israel is real. God called Abraham and promised him a land, promised him descendants, promised him a great name, and that through him all nations would be blessed. And hallelujah, that blessing has come to all nations through Yeshua, Jesus, the Messiah, who is the King of Israel. Now, when Jesus died on the cross and rose again from the dead, he didn't stop being Jewish. Jesus Christ is the same yesterday, today, and forever. And the very qualifications for Jesus to be the Messiah, born of the seed of Abraham, born of the line of David, born of the tribe of Judah, born in Bethlehem, all these things show how connected Jesus is with Israel. But the good news is that God now grafts us all in from every nation, tribe, and tongue, so that the gospel is to be for the whole of the universe and the whole of creation and all nations. Now, I see the church as God's purposes for Israel redeemed, renewed, and restored with the nations grafted in. But if God has finished with Israel, the Jewish people, because of their sin and disobedience, you might as well say he's finished with you and me. God's covenant promises are irrevocable. That's the word Paul uses in Romans 9-11. And that means that we shouldn't boast over the natural branches that they've been broken off so that we, the unnatural branches, should be grafted in. Nor should the natural branches boast over the unnatural branches. And that means that the church that we are part of today is the reconciled one new man, one new humanity in Christ, Jew and Gentile, slave and free, male and female. We are all one. We are all reconciled. But that doesn't make us all identical. You know, somebody once said to me, men are different to women, and women are even more different to men. I can't even make my wife a proper cup of tea in the morning, though we've been married 36 years. But the differences between us, Israel and the nations, male and female, those reflect God's creative pattern. We're made in the image of God, male and female. I believe that Jesus, when he comes again, will reconcile and restore all nations to himself. And I don't think God has forgotten the Jewish people. I don't think it's part of his, you know, he's got amnesia. He hasn't forgotten his promises. But of course, the only way for any of us to know God's saving power is through Jesus. Yeshua means God to the rescue. The Hebrew Yahoshiach is the way that we translate the Greek or transliterate the Greek Jesus. God saves, God in human form, bringing all people back to himself. So if God has forgotten Israel, he's forgotten you and me.
1: But so in that context then, Richard, if God has not forgotten Israel, should we be praying for the Jewish, for the actual land of Israel itself? I know a lot of people talk about a pilgrimage to Israel, and it's only people that have actually gone there that actually does blow them away, that it's a place on earth, of course, where God walked. But should churches understand a little bit more? Or because, I mean, I know from traveling around, oftentimes, oh, you're going to Israel, but there's not always a desert. What's that got to do with me kind of thing? So what would you say about the Israel that's there today? I mean, it was a nation born in a day. It really was born in a day.
0: Yeah, well, I thank God that my people are back in the land. They came as refugees from the Holocaust in Europe in recent times.
1: And can I just add to that? Sorry, Richard. On that thing of the fact that they're there and people came from the Holocaust and all of that, I think what's really came to my mind there, and maybe I can ask you to share this, is the church did not have that physical place where the Jews were for nearly 1,600, 1,700, 1,800 years, isn't it? They've only just in the last 75 years has the church had to acknowledge Israel in a sense. So do you think that's what maybe the problem is? It's only 75 years in the rebirth and the modern church has not really come to that understanding yet.
0: Yeah, I think for 2,000 years, actually, Madeline, the church has in general said God has finished with the Jewish people because we are now the new Israel or the true Israel. And this is what we call replacement theology or supersessionism. And I also think you're right that the Holocaust was a real shock, especially to Christians who had a love for the Jewish people, because it's surprising that so many Christians allowed this to happen in a so-called Christian country, in a Christian Europe. But I think the psalmist got it right when he said, pray for the peace of Jerusalem. They shall prosper who love thee. And praying for the peace of Jerusalem, as you and I know, Jerusalem is not always a peaceful place because there's been a multi-generational conflict since 1948. And you cannot have peace without righteousness, justice, and mercy. And my prayer for my brothers and sisters in the land, I just was there a week ago, is that we really are able to live out the peace of God, which Jesus brings. And that means we have to have justice, reconciliation, and mercy as well. I don't want to get too much into the politics or too much into the prophecy, but certainly Christians should keep their eye on Israel because we're looking for the return of Jesus, and he's going to return to the Mount of Olives in the same way that he was taken up into heaven from the Mount of Olives.
1: You're listening here to Dr. Richard Harvey. And this is Arise and Shine. Thank you, Richard, for just sharing those wonderful nuggets on Israel and understanding what God meant according to his biblical promises. Well, this, of course, was Arise and Shine. Adam Brooks is on the way. And I guess I just had to play this song on the way out. I'll see you at 3 on Sing Out.

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1: Class, it's been reported that if we keep using water like we are now, by 2055 we could be short by 5 billion litres a day.
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2: Good morning, I'm Donna Birrell. A domestic abuse charity is welcoming government plans to restrict the movements of some offenders on their release from prison. Those convicted of sexual or violent crimes will be subject to new GPS-backed restriction zones of only a few miles. It's reported the police car involved in a fatal crash in Middlesbrough yesterday morning wasn't pursuing the vehicle driving the wrong way down the A66. Two officers died along with the five people in the Volkswagen Passat. Churches in a York benefice have apologised after ornaments were removed from graves and dumped in a bin. Items were taken away from St Martin's Church in Hayton. The Vatican is to build a renewable energy plant that could power the Holy See within 2 years. The solar power and agriculture project is set to cost the equivalent of £85 million. And those are your headlines.

0: Money and locked into Sundays with Adam right here on Premier Gospel. It's just got 9 o'clock on this Sunday, the 23rd of August, 2026, and I am so glad that you are here. Now, family, listen, whether you've been up for hours or you just opened your eyes right now or already on the road to church, work, or wherever your Sunday's taking you, family, whatever you're doing, wherever you are absolutely in the right place. Massive thanks and shout out to Madeline, always setting the tone and getting our morning started off really, really, really well. Love that, Madeline. Thank you so much. Now, also, family, biggest shout out of the day goes to you, the mighty Sunday Show congregation, always here, keeping me company and making my day better. And I'm hoping that today I can make yours better too. Now, family, this morning, the Sunday School classroom opens on three men, one furnace, and a sentence I think about more than almost any other in the Bible. That's after 10 o'clock right here on Sunday School. But first, family, a question, and I need some honest answers because I'm going to confess my own to you also, family. Now, when you pray for something big, the job, the house, the healing, the yes you've been waiting for, are you a plan B person? You pray, you believe, and you quietly keep it back up in your pocket just in case. Is that you, family? Or are you, like my mum, a burn the boats kind of person? You know, no plan, no exit, just pray on it and stake your whole life in. That's my mum, definitely, definitely. Which one are you, family? Plan B or burn the boats? Defend it. Let me know, family. 0303-040-1111 or text 66777 and starting your message with the word gospel. Also, family, let me know where you're listening from and who you are with today as well. I'd love to hear about that as well. Up next, family, is your Sunday Show roll call. You're locked into Sundays with Adam. The best place and the best way to start your Sunday morning anywhere in the world is right here on Premier Gospel. I'm so glad I get to do it with you. Keep it locked.
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0: Donny McClurkin playing here on Premier Gospel with Caribbean Medley. What a way to start off your Sunday morning. Family are locked into Sundays with Adam right here on your favourite gospel radio station. Your boy Adam Brooks in the building this Sunday. And we're getting ready for one of my favourite parts of the show. You know what time it is, fam. You know what time it is. We're going to shout out the mighty Sunday Show congregation in our roll call. And family, if you're not already on my list, first and foremost, what are you playing at? Message me right now on WhatsApp 0303 040 1111 or text 6677. Start any message with the word gospel. Say, Adam, Midea, I'm here. I'm listening. I'm in the building. Whatever you want to say, let me know, family. Shout out now also to those of you who are already part of the congregation. Just send me a wave to let me know you are here today as well, family. Now, first and foremost, shout out and love, respect and manners to my parents, mum and dad, Bishop Melvin and Pastor Yvonne Brooks. I love you. Grateful for you. Couldn't do this without you. Every week they're here listening every week, and I love you, man. Thank you so much, mum and dad. Sending love to Claire, Clive, Leah, Carol and our twin boys, Jasper and Jaden. Shout out to Steph, Natasha, Valerie, Enchante, Valerie, to Sharon, Deborah and Lula, Soraya and Carlene. Big, big, big, big, big love to Lisa, Estherine, Oye, Anita, Miranda, Maria and your daughter Miriam as well. Shout out to Mummy Hugs. We love you, man. Absolutely love you. To Fee, Sion and your mum and your beautiful daughters as well. Good morning. And to Patricia. Wow, go on. Blessings to Funmi, Aisha, Abimbola, Sandra, Gideon, Eloise, Susan, Roland, Jonah, Chica, Faustina, our other Susan, Elizabeth and my guy Mark Elvis. Shout out to Pastor Delroy and his wife Nadine Robinson, to Donovan, to Laverne, to Pastor Annette Jackson, to Michael Alfonso and to Bishop Winston and Bishop Pett, Christine Carter and the Place of Refuge family listening in Croydon. Yeah, shout out to all of you in Croydon this morning, family. Also big up to Jackie, Sandra, John Fisher and IDMC, to Faith, Carnell, Zonia, Jackie, Angela and Pastor Valerie Henry. Good morning to you. Saying all my love to the Right Reverend Professor Paul and his beautiful wife Erica Morrison. I know you've been through a lot recently, man. I saw on Facebook the other day, praying for you, man. Love you. I'll send you a message later on, family. Also shout out to Chris and Michelle, Eileen Mitchell and to Pastor CP Trout, all members of the Mighty Beulah family. Shout out to Sabrina, Sasha, Maria, Clive, Horace, Lydia, Linda, Tanya, the Right Reverend Rian Adolf and his family listening all the way in South Africa. Also Bishop Wayne and the Ballyhistin family. Shout out to you. Love you all. Shout out to my guy Ryan and his wife Monique Carter, to Mr. and Mrs. Bailey, to Mr. and Mrs. Right, and to Eleanor, good morning. Yeah. Big love to Julie, Desiree, Flourish, Tosin and Faith, Ashauna, Sakani, Arlie. That's Ashauna's dad, built to you, man. Cleve and Sharina, to Audrey and Destiny, my goddaughter, to Kervin in Trinidad and Tobago, and my family in Bernadette and Aldiomi. Yeah, built to you, to the beautiful Erica, and to Jenny D. What's going on? Welcome and love to James, Millicent, Danielle, Money, Darren, and Pauline. Big love to Alex and Mum Grace. Praying for you, Mum, as always. And Alex, as you support Mum so well, we respect you and we love you, man. Thank you for all the hard work that you're doing, bro. To Joanne and your grandbabies, Amelia and Erin, good morning to you. To Lady Di and my amazing niece, Aaliyah Page. I heard you in the studio on Monday. Oh my gosh, I can't believe I missed you. But I heard you did a great job. Also, shout out to Davida and Jordan and Vincent and Gina. Love that. Welcome to Yvonne Chin. And love to Pam, Yanako, Darlington, Auntie Mary, Deli, Yvonne, Wayne, Ash, Celine and Pop Jordan, to Rian and from Kent, to Sifo, to Kat and Casey, to Debbie Bristol, and to my guy Luke, man. Big up to Luke. Honestly, what a guy, what a legend. Shout out also to Samantha, Vicky, Jurea, and Olumide, to Amara, Lorena, Miriam, Rakei, Kalechi, and Anne from Wood Green, and obviously Mims, who's always messaging on behalf of Anne. Love you both. Sending love also to Melanie and Marlene listening in Warsaw, and a special shout out to RJ, Damon, Elizabeth, and Israel in Croydon. Shout out to Jane and Paula and Dave and Maxine and Pastor Robert. Max listening in Mitcham. Good morning, Max. To Cadian and Nav LB, Stella, Val, Christina, Chloe, Genesis, Jelani, and Elora. To Adeli, to Carlin Brixton, and to Elena and Julia. That is our roll call for today, family. Let me know if I've missed you. Shout me on WhatsApp 0303 040 1111 or text 6677. Start any message with the word gospel, saying, Adam, how would I say it? Me not on the list, man. What are gone? Me not there. What are gone? What are gone? Let me know. I'll sort it out for you today, family. Let's pray, family. Thank you, Lord, for every single name I just read and every name that you know that I haven't called out today. Thank you that you are good before the answer comes and still good. If the answer is no, Lord, settle this congregation into your presence this morning. For anyone walking into a furnace this week or standing one right now, let them feel the fourth figure in the fire beside them before the classroom on Sunday school today opens, Lord. We pray this prayer in the mighty matchless, majestic name of our Lord and Savior, Jesus Christ, our Lord. Amen, family. Together we say amen and amen. Family, let me have your waves and your check-ins on WhatsApp, 0303-040-1111, or text double 6 7, making your first word gospel. My mom, Pastor Yvonne, is up next, as she is every Sunday. She's got a word for us this morning. Keep it locked.
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0: School's out. 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Aww. September will roll around before we know it. 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

0: Sean T. Johnson playing here on Premier Gospel with Flight Away. Before that, you heard Nyasha T and United Praises. We have come to praise family. You're locked into Sundays with Adam right here on Premier Gospel. We've just done a roll call and we've had a prayer as well, family. And now, the part of the morning that we never, ever rush through. Every week, one voice sets this congregation straight before the morning gets going. And this week is absolutely no different. Here is my mom, Pastor Yvonne, is in the building.
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4: Good morning, everyone, and welcome to my Sunday congregation family, especially to Adam. Good morning to every single one of you. Today, my theme is don't miss your progress. The scripture is taken from 1 Timothy 4, verse 15. Meditate on these things. Give yourself entirely to them, that your progress may be evident to all. So, last week I asked you a question. Can I ask you another question? When was the last time that you stopped long enough to recognize how much God has changed you? We're often very good at noticing what still needs to be done. I should be more patient. I need to trust God more. I still struggle with this. But perhaps today, you need to take another look at you. You see, progress doesn't mean perfection. Paul told Timothy that his progress should become evident, not perfection. Progress. Perhaps something that once ruined your entire day now unsettles you for only a moment. Progress. Perhaps you forgive more quickly. That's progress. Perhaps you no longer need to have the last word. That is progress. Perhaps something that once sent you into a panic now sends you into prayer. And perhaps you're learning to say no to something that once controlled you. That's progress. Don't miss it. God may be doing more within you than even you have recognized. So, keep practicing what God is teaching you. Growth usually involves participation. It does not happen in absentia or in isolation. You need to be involved. So when God shows you something that needs changing, don't merely feel bad about it. You need to respond. If He reveals impatience, then practice patience. If He reveals unforgiveness, begin choosing forgiveness. If fear has been controlling you, take the next obedient step. You may not get it right every time, but keep surrendering, keep obeying, keep growing. That's progress. Grace gives us permission to grow. You don't have to change so that God will finally love you. No, no, no. In Christ, you are already loved. We don't grow for His love. We grow from His love. That changes everything. You see, grace gives you space for another opportunity. And yes, you may make a mistake, but then grace mops up, cleans up, and sets you back on the right road. We should not condemn ourselves because we haven't arrived yet. We're still a work in progress. Neither should you become comfortable with never moving. God is still working in you. So the thought that I want you to carry with you today is, instead of asking only, how much further have I got to go? Instead, ask, where can I already see evidence of God's work in me? When you notice it, when you notice that progress, then thank Him for it. Then give Him the next place where you need work. And perhaps make this your simple prayer. Lord, form me here. Amen. I pray that you are blessed today. And may God continue to bless you. I want you to celebrate progress. I want you to surrender the unfinished places and keep growing in Christ. We love you. God bless you. Have a wonderful week.
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0: Yes, family, come on, receive that word right now from my mom, Pastor Yvonne Brooks, in the building this Sunday. Pastor, mom, thank you for that. Every single week, you always deliver, and same again today, family. If that word landed for you, let me know on WhatsApp, 0303-040-111, or text 66777, starting your message with the word gospel. Family, after the music, we're going to talk about what happened on this station this week. Also, the man who directs Kanye West Sunday Service Choir sat in our studio on Thursday. It was amazing. Jason White was with me. We'll talk about that too. Keep it locked.

In theory, family, you're locked into Sundays with Adam right here on your favorite gospel radio station. It's Sunday, the 23rd of August, 2026. You should come up to 20 to 10. That's right. If you're on the way to church and you're running late, get a move on. Let's see what's going on in WhatsApp this morning. You can get involved on 0303 040111 or text 6677, starting your message with the word gospel. Now, Lisa in Hornchurch says, good morning, Adam and the Sunday Show congregation. Lord, I thank you for life. I'm looking forward to it. Last day, getting ready for church. As always, Premier Gospel is helping me to get my praise on. Love that. Definitely a plan A person. So in reference to my question earlier, said, are you a plan A person or a plan B or a kind of burn the boats? She's a plan A. Okay. Does that mean you just literally have one plan and that's it? You don't have a backup? Is that what you mean, Lisa? I think that's what you mean, but I don't want to get you wrong on that one. Oye is in the building. Minister Reverend Oye, one of our leadership team here at the Sunday Show congregation. She says, good morning, Adam and the Sunday morning congregation. I'm giving praise to God for his gift of a new day. I'm listening this morning with our new pop. Woo! Wait a minute. Listening with our new poppy Luna. Oh my gosh. First and foremost, how dare you tell me you have a new puppy and not send a picture? You know how we do in this family. Send me a picture ASAP. I need to see this baby. That's two now. So we've got Luna, who's Oye's baby, and now we've got Deborah as well, who has Deborah's got Lula. So Luna and Lula. Love that. That's our two furry family members now. Love that. Also in the building today, got Anita. You can hear from Anita very, very shortly. Got Elizabeth as well saying, God bless Adam and a blessed Sunday morning to the congregation. I want to say a Sunday morning shout out to Adam and the Premier Gospel family. Yeah. Thank you, Elizabeth. We are listening in and we have our mind made up in Jesus' name from Israel and Elizabeth from Croydon. Come on, Croydon in the building. Love that. Who else is in the building today? We've got Imani here as well. We've got, a new person. Let's see. This is Amanda in Wolverhampton says, Adam, midday, listening in Wolverhampton with the Lewis family. Greetings to you and your family. Greetings to you, Amanda. Thank you for being here. And I know you. I know you, don't I? Yes, I do. Of course I do. Anyway, family, more messages coming up after this. Keep it locked here. Some Mike and Stampley for your Sunday morning.

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It's Afternoons with Adam, right here on Premier Gospel.

0: That's my guy Cool That Music playing here on Premier Gospel with Say That I Love You. And before that, Micah Stampley with Glory to the Lamb family boy Adam Brooks in the building locked into Premier Gospel. This is Sundays with Adam and messages come back in. Lisa earlier sent a message in to say she's a plan A person. I said, Lisa, what do you mean by plan A? Does that mean you just trust God wholeheartedly or do you have like... Are you burning the boats? What does that mean, basically? She says, yes, Adam, I'm a plan A. God is in control. The Holy Spirit directs and then I follow. Love that, Lisa. What a message, man. Lisa, you have inspired me. I'm definitely plan A as well. Listen, God only. If it doesn't work out, that was his plan in the first place. You know them ones. I love that. Cal's in the building. Cal says, good morning, Adam, and the Sunday morning congregation. Thank the Lord for this new day. I love the word from Pastor Von Brooks. We are so quick to condemn ourselves, especially if we're measuring ourselves against people who we aspire in the church. I'm very guilty of this. Yes, let's look at changes God has done. It may be small, it may be big, but God is changing us, for we know we are for we are a new creation and on a journey. We will never reach perfection, as that will only happen when we're with Christ. So I celebrate the small wins. I have a wonderful day. Peace and blessing always. Carol in Derbyshire, thank you, Carol, for that message. Also in the building is Kat says, good morning, Adam, and the Sunday congregation says, a blessed Sunday to you all. Casey and I are here and we're listening as we get ready for church. Need to leave in an hour. Oh, man, okay, get ready. Don't delay. Family, a couple of you sent in some voice notes. I've got Anita's. We'll play that shortly. But also my niece, Aaliyah Page, and Imani have something to say as well. Let's have a listen to this.
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2: 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Good morning.
3: Good morning, Uncle Adam and the Sunday congregation. Crew guest, who is your amazing niece, Aaliyah Page? Sending you lots of love and hugs, Uncle, and I hope everyone's doing well today and staying blessed. Well, me and my family, the whole family, is going to my baby niece's first birthday party. So my parents and everyone else has been cooking up a storm. I'll be thinking of you as we enjoy this lovely food later, and I hope you have a blessed day. Also, I thought you were going to make like a surprise visit on Monday. But next time. Looking forward to meeting you. Bye, it's Aaliyah Page here. Love you so much, Uncle.
0: I love you too, Aaliyah Page. It's mad because I'm always there on a Monday and I wasn't there this week, just by accident, really. I was there Thursday and Friday, but not today. Not Monday, unfortunately. So I'll see you soon. I'm really, really well. Also, Imani claims I didn't call her out, but I did call you out in the roll call, but she sent me this message.
4: Yo, yo, yo, yo, Adam, you didn't miss me out. It's okay. It's okay because the Lord won't forget me. God bless you, God bless you, God bless you. In Jesus' mighty name.
0: Oh, man, love that. Aaliyah Page and Imani, shout out to both of you. No, I love you both. Imani, I would never miss you out. I definitely called you out. And also, Aaliyah Page, if I knew you were coming down, I would have been there in the studio. Trust me, I would have been there. But anyway, family, we've got a picture of Oye's new baby, Luna. Oh, my gosh, man. A video, in fact. Oh, man. Listen, I wish I could share it with you, but I can't. But I love this. We've got Luna and Lula in our family, and our furry family members. I love that family. Listen, we're heading into the next hour of the show. Time for Sunday school almost. And that basically means we're going to be talking about the three men in the fire. Remember, we told you about it earlier. It's absolutely amazing that it's not amazing, but it's an amazing story, and I love it. So I'm going to share it with you in the next hour of the show. Also, let me keep having your message as well, family. Are you a plan A or plan B person? Plan B person. You burn the boats and just trust God wholeheartedly, or are you kind of contingency planning as well? I think I know which one I am. Which one are you? Let me know on WhatsApp. 0303 040111. Also, if there's a song I can play for you in the next few minutes. In fact, you know Anita's requested, right? I'll play that for you in a minute. That's coming up for you, Mervyn Mayo, with God Did It. And also, your request is on 0303 040111 or text 66777. Starting your message with the word gospel. Keep it locked, family. In the next hour, it's time for Sunday School.
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1: Good morning, I'm Donna Birrell. A domestic abuse charity is welcoming government plans to restrict the movements of some offenders on their release from prison. Those convicted of sexual or violent crimes will be subject to new GPS-backed restriction zones of only a few miles. It's reported the police car involved in a fatal crash in Middlesbrough yesterday morning wasn't pursuing the vehicle driving the wrong way down the A66. Two officers died along with the five people in the Volkswagen Passat. Churches in a York benefice have apologised after ornaments were removed from graves and dumped in a bin. Items were taken away from St Martin's Church in Hayton. The Vatican is to build a renewable energy plant that could power the Holy See within 2 years. The solar power and agriculture project is set to cost the equivalent of £85 million. And those are your headlines.

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1: Family, welcome back to Sunday to the Adam right here on Premier Gospel. Just gone 10 o'clock on this Sunday, the 23rd of August, 2026. And coming up in this hour, family, our Sunday school classroom opens on a furnace. And after 11 o'clock, a track of the week that tells us exactly what I think those three men in that fire said just before they were rescued. But first, family, message in from Sion on WhatsApp on 0303-040-1111. She says, good morning, Adam and the Sunday Show congregation. This is the day that the Lord has made, and we shall rejoice and be glad in it. Amen. It's been a long week, but I'm grateful, and nobody can tell me that prayer does not work. Lord, you are so worthy of all the praise in God, in good and bad, and I will continue to praise. Have a wonderful day. In her voice, Sion's voice is, have a wonderful day, y'all. God bless. Now, family, also, let's see who's on the hotline this morning.
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4: Morning, morning, morning, brother Adam. Midday, midday, midday. I'm just stepping out. Morning to the Sunday morning crew. I'm about to step out and go to church. So let's get our praise on this morning. I am so grateful to God that he opened my eyes to see another day. He really is an awesome, awesome God. Had it not been for God, I couldn't have made it through this week, couldn't have made it through the years. I just would not have made it. And so all I want to do is give thanks unto God for all his goodness, his mercy, his love, the fact that he loved me enough to sacrifice his only begotten son that I might have life and have it more abundantly. That gives me joy, unspeakable joy. God did it. Brother Adam, God did it. Sunday morning crew, God did it. Every day we get up and we make it to the end of the day, we have to give God thanks and know that God did it. God has kept us through the ups, through the downs, when we're on the roller coasters, when we're on the feel like we're in a tumble dryer. It was God all the way. He really is our shepherd and we really are his sheep. Have an awesome, awesome day as I go and get in the car. In Jesus' name, amen.
1: That's our Anita in the building this morning. Anita, of course, as always, between you and Deborah, this song is one of the most requested songs right here on the Sundays with Adam show. And I guess really on Premier Gospel. Coming up next is Mervyn Mayo with, of course, God Did It.

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That's my guy Imran and Leo Stay Chill playing here on Premier Gospel with Finished Business. Family, you're locked into Sundays with Adam right here on Premier Gospel. Boy Adam Brooks in the building. What's going on, people? Hope you're good. Now, all morning, I've been asking you a question. Are you a plan B person, like having a backup plan always? Or are you a burn the boats? Let's just go all the way in. Which one are you? Let me know on WhatsApp 0303 040 111. But now we're going to meet three men who burned every single boat they had. Family, good morning and welcome to today's Sunday School, where hearts open and minds are full. I'm so glad that you're here today, family. Now, last week on Sunday School, we sat with Deborah, the woman who held court under a palm tree and led a nation when nobody else could. Our goal and text there was Judges 4 verse 14. If you missed it, head over to premier.plus/Sundays with Adam to check it out. Now, this week in the Old Testament, and the story this morning is one of the most dramatic in the entire Bible. Family, keep it locked. It's time for Sunday School.

Yes, fam, we're into Sunday School where hearts are open and minds are full. Before I tell you who we're sitting with today, I want to ask you something, and I mean this very, very, very seriously and genuinely, right? Has your faith ever been tested to the point where you didn't know what God was going to do? Not like a small test, but a real one where the stakes are high and you have to decide whether you're going to trust God before you knew the outcome. You know the ones, family? That's exactly where three men found themselves in today's story. Hit me up on WhatsApp on 0303-040111. I'd love to know what you think as we go through this. The topic of the lesson this morning is faith without a guarantee. And the golden text comes from Daniel chapter 3, verse 18. It says this, "But even if he does not, we want you to know, your majesty, that we will not serve your gods or worship the image of gold you have set up." Even if he does not, you know, like if God comes through, doesn't come through, it don't make a difference to how I'm going to serve. I love that so much. Hold on to those words, family. The whole morning literally lives inside that sentence. Literally, even if he does not. I love that, man. Anyway, that moment you had to trust him before you knew. Let me know on WhatsApp on 0303-040111. Or alternatively, you can tell me, look, you know, I had this opportunity and I didn't wait. I wasn't patient. I didn't trust him. And I can see now I should have waited. Let me know those two also as well, family. You can also text on 66777, start any message with the word gospel to send me your message. We enter part two of Sunday School after some more music. The golden statue, the music, the furnace, and what the king saw when he looked inside. Keep it locked, family. This is Afternoons Adam. Sunday's Adam here on Premier Gospel. You're locked into Sunday School.

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1: Hello, my name is Alex Barting, pastor at Alive City Church, Croydon, and this is your Spirit Charge. If it's God's will, it's God's bill. At times, we are so anxious and frustrated about the plans that we may have, the dreams, the vision, the aspiration. But we've got to remember, it's God that put that dream, that aspiration, that plan in your heart. If it's God's will, it's God's bill. I'm reminded of Philippians 4 verse 19, that he shall supply all my needs according to his riches. I don't need to worry about where the provision is going to come from. All I need to know is, as long as I have a vision, there is provision. So as you journey and you continue to execute the plans that God has given to you, remember, don't be anxious for anything. If it's God's will, be rest assured, it's God's bill. My name is Alex Barting. That was your Spirit Charge.
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Before that, DJ Haddon with Voice of Unity and Chainbreaker 2.5. Family locked into Sundays with Adam right here on Premier Gospel. It is time for Sunday School Part 2. And we're talking today about the three men in the fire. The topic of the lesson is faith without a guarantee. And our golden text is Daniel 3 verse 18. Even if he does not, we will not bow. Now, King Nebuchadnezzar of Babylon had built an enormous golden statue, 90 feet tall, right? And he decreed that when the royal musicians played, everyone was to bow down and worship it. Now, the penalty for refusing was the fiery furnace. So when the music played, everyone bowed except for three men, Shadrach, Meshach, and Abednego. And they were brought before the king. And he said, literally, I'll give you another chance. And they said, listen, king, we don't need to defend ourselves before you. If we are thrown into a blazing furnace, the God we serve is able to deliver us. But listen to this part, right? But even if he does not, we will not bow. I want you to sit with that for a minute, family. That phrase is crazy to me. I love it, but it's also very crazy because I think it's a very mature form of faith. Not the faith that says, I trust God because he will definitely rescue me. It's actually a faith that says, I will trust God because he is trustworthy. The outcome doesn't change who he is. Does that make sense? Even if it doesn't work out the way I think it will, it doesn't matter. And who he is doesn't change because of the outcome. Now, the furnace is heated 7 times hotter than normal. King's angry at this point. And the soldiers throw him in are killed by the heat. Listen to what I'm saying to you. The people who threw them into the fire died because of the heat. And then King Nebuchadnezzar stands up and says, wait, didn't we throw 3 men in there? I can see four in there. And the fourth one looks like a son of the gods. He calls them out. They walk out unburned without even the smell of smoke on them. And the king, family, the king is undone. He can't believe what he's seen. He says, there is no other God who is able to save in this way. Family, hear what I'm saying to you today. They didn't trust God because they had a vision of the outcome. They trusted him before they knew what the outcome would be. And that's a major difference between faith and calculation. If you're in a furnace right now or heading towards one in your life right now, whatever it is, right? The question isn't whether God will rescue you in the way you're hoping. The question is whether he will be, is still worthy of our trust, irrespective and regardless of what happens. Listen, Shadrach, Meshach, and Abednego said yes before they knew the answer. And I pray that you can say the same thing too. Let me know your stories of trusting God before the answer came in on 0303-040-1111. In a moment, we're going to take a moment to pray. And I think there's some of us who are going through furnaces right now who could definitely do it. Keep it locked. I'll be right back.

Latoya Blaspeng here on Premier Gospel with Rat-a-tat-tat. Before that, you heard Limo Blaze with God Did It. You are locked into Sundays with Adam right here on Premier Gospel. Your boy Adam Brooks in the building, coming to the end of today's Sunday school lesson. And we're going to bring it all together right now. Let's pull it all together so we can make sense of today's story. Now, the topic of the lesson has been faith without a guarantee. And the golden text came from Daniel chapter 3, verse 18. And it has been one of the most courageous statements of faith ever. For me, it kind of blows my socks off thinking about it. And it really makes you think deeper about my level of faith I have. They said the men in the fire about to go to what seemed like an immediate death said, even if he does not, we will not bow. It's crazy. They were rescued, but they didn't trust God because they knew they would be rescued. They trusted him because he is God. Full stop. That's it. There was no if he does this then or if he does that. And I think so many of us have a relationship with God that's based on caveats, based on if you do this, Lord, I will serve you. If you do this for me, then I'll give my life to you. If you do this. Listen, man, the level of faith we need is to say, Lord, if I don't get what I've been praying for the last 10 years, I will still trust and believe in you. It doesn't matter on what it is I ask for. My trust is based on the fact that you are God. And that's the kind of faith that survives the furnace because it isn't based on outcomes. It's based on who God is. Family, this whole episode will be on premier.plus/Sundays with Adam if you want to listen back to it or to share it with a friend who you know is going through a furnace moment right now in their life and they need to know that God is there with them. But let's take a moment right now to pray, family. Sunday morning, why not pray, right? Heavenly Father, we thank you for every single person under the sound of my voice. Father, today I thank you for the message we received from Shadrach, Meshach, and Abednego, for their refusal to bow, for their honest, costly, and unconditional trust they had in you, for the fact that you did not let them face the fire alone. And Lord, I thank you for the fourth figure in the fire as well, the reminder that when we are in the middle of the hardest times of our lives, that you are there, right there in the middle of it with us. Lord, this morning, wherever your people are, find the ones who are going through their fiery furnace moments right now, the ones who are facing something that looks like it might consume them, the ones who are wondering whether their faith is enough to survive what's ahead. I pray today, Lord God, you remind them even here right now that you are present, even now that you are God, and even right now that it's not worth bowing. Lord, I pray this prayer in the mighty, matchless, majestic name of our Lord and Savior Jesus Christ. Family, together we say amen and amen. Listen, family, take this word with you today. Even if God doesn't come through in the way you expect him to, don't bow. Oh man, I love that, you know. Even though I chose this message for you today, it still hits home for me. My faith is growing every moment because of these words. Family, share this episode today with someone that you know, someone you love, someone who's in the fiery furnace moment in their life. Stay with me, family. We've got some songs now for those who are still standing in the middle of the heat and need to be reminded that God is with them. Keep it locked, family.

0: Ramsey Lewis playing here on Premier Gospel. Bless me. That's the prayer of Jabez, as requested by Lisa in Hornchurch, saying she wanted to hear that song this morning. Of course, it made sense. Exactly what we're talking about today is bless me indeed. Love that, family. Love that. You're locked into Sundays with Adam right here on Premier Gospel. Family, I pray that you enjoyed the Sunday school lesson today, talking about the three men in the fire. And, you know, literally just the idea they wouldn't bow even if God decided not to spare their life. Like, it didn't make a difference what God's choice was or decision was. It's about that he's God. I trust him. I love that, man, honestly. And the fact that we see the fourth man in the fire as well, that's just God saying, I'm always going to be with you. Even if you're going through the worst time in life, I will never leave or forsake you. Oh man, I love it. Now, if that lesson found you this morning, if you know exactly which furnace you're standing on in your life, these, you know, playing some more music for you, just for you. In fact, I've got a great song requested by Jonah I think you'll absolutely love. In fact, let's hear from Jonah in a second, but let me just get some messages on WhatsApp. We had Lisa already, we had Max as well. So good morning, Adam. I pray you're having a blessed Sunday. I woke up just in time to hear God did it. I knew you'd love that one, Max. I knew you'd, if you were listening, you'd have heard that and loved it, because you're one of the God did it fans. You, Deborah, and Anita always love that song. Awesome. And this song just represents everything that God is or does in my life. Amen. Thank you, Max and Mitchell. I appreciate that. Also, a message, anonymous message saying, good morning, good morning. God bless you for the topic today. That's how I feel right now. Whether God delivers me or not, I still hold on to the truth. Ah, man. Listen, we're praying for you, man. I love that for you. And I pray that you continuously trust him in spite of what things look like in front of you. God's bigger plan is better and more comprehensive than anything you can imagine. And so I believe that even if it looks like you're about to fall off the edge of a cliff, God will make a way. Trust me on that one. Also, family, Mama Thorpe's in the building. I'm going to give her the final word for this hour before we head into the final hour together. And also her last song request as well that you're going to love. God is going to work it out for you. Keep it locked, family. You will enjoy this one. Mama Thorpe, over to you.
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2: 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Good morning.
3: Good morning, Adam and the Sunday congregation. God bless you on this beautiful day. A day where we can go into the house of the Lord and lift up holy hands and worship him. We can go into the house of the Lord every single day, but we gather together on a Sunday to give God praise and worship. Could you play for me, You Will Work It Out, by Naomi Rain, because God will work it out for us. Thank Pastor Brooks for that wonderful message today, that we should look at our progress, count our progress instead of looking at our failures. Look what God has done for us, look where he's brought us from. And we are so grateful that he's with us every single day. His hand is upon our life. Have a blessed week, everybody. Take care, be safe, and know that God will work it out for you. Whatever your situation, whatever your circumstance, just trust God, just believe God. He will work it out. God bless you.

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York benefits have apologised after ornaments were removed from graves and dumped in a bin. Items were taken away from St Martin's Church in Hayton. The Vatican is to build a renewable energy plant that could power the Holy See within 2 years. The solar power and agriculture project is set to cost the equivalent of £85 million. And those are your headlines.

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1: Family, welcome to the 11 o'clock hour of Sundays with Adam right here on Premier Gospel. It's just gone 11 on this Sunday, the 23rd of August, 2026. Your boy Adam Brooks in the building. What's going on, family? This morning, our Sunday school classroom gave us

0: words, they said, even if he doesn't. In other words, if God blesses us, great. If he saves us, great. If he doesn't, we still will not bow. Absolutely love that. And today, our track of the week this week says the exact same thing. Because think about it. What those three men were really saying to the king was this: our God can save us. And if he doesn't, he is still good. Great Mataka is our track of the week this week with You Are Good. Family, that's a Furnace song. Sing it before the answer comes. That's the whole lesson. Here we go with our track of the week. If you enjoy it as well, let me know on 0303-040-111. And after the song, family, we'll tell you another half of the Furnace story that the Sunday School classroom just did not have time for. Keep it locked, family. I'll be right back. It's time for our track of the week.
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1: Hello. My name is Great Mantakit, and you're part of the Sunday Morning Congregation with Adam Brooks on Premier Gospel. This is your track of the week. You Are Good. You Are Good speaks to the constant loving and benevolent nature of God in the good and bad situations that we go through in life. God is good all the time. This is as true now as it was in the days of old. So let this be a source of encouragement to the hearer of this tune.

0: I hope you enjoyed your track of the week. You can keep up with me on all socials at Great Man Tech It. Thank you very much.
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James Thompson playing here on Premier Gospel with Need a Little Prayer. Before that, you heard the sounds of Great Man Attack It with our track of the week, You Are Good. Family, you're locked into Sundays with Adam right here on your favourite gospel radio station. Today in our Sunday school at 10, we talked about Shadrach, Meshach and Abednego and how they walked out of the fire without even the smell of smoke on them. And I'm so glad that they did, family. But family, I can't leave the morning there because I know for some of us, we're still inside the furnace, inside the fire, and it hasn't reopened yet. We haven't walked out yet and we're still getting, it feels like we're getting burned, doesn't it? And I'm not going to insult you with just a story that ends so neatly while yours hasn't necessarily ended yet, right? So here's the honest half of the story as well, family. Hebrews 11 lists the heroes of faith, you know, the ones who shut the mouths of lions, who escaped the sword, who walked out of fires. And then in the same chapter, the same breath, it says others were tortured and would not accept release. Others were stoned, others wandered in deserts and caves. And the Bible says all of them, the walked out ones and the never came out ones and the ones who never made it, the world was not worthy of them. The same faith, family, and the same God, but different outcomes as well. So John the Baptist was not rescued from the prison. Stephen was not rescued from the stones. And Jesus himself prayed, Lord, if it's possible, let this cup pass from me. And then he walked to the cross. And so even if he doesn't, it's not a loophole, family. It is the center of the faith. Now, the three men we talked about today, they weren't brave because they knew they'd walk out. That's a key thing to remember, family. They were brave because they decided God was worth it either way. And here's what I want you to hold on, and even for me to hold on to today, family. The fourth figure was in the fire before anybody walked out. He didn't arrive with the rescue. He was there in the heat as well. So right now, if you're in your furnace and it hasn't opened yet, you are not waiting for him to show up, family. He is already standing in it with you. And this morning, family, I pray if this has found you somewhere dark and maybe even hot, I pray that you don't carry it alone. Listen, Premier Lifeline is a confidential Christian helpline as well. You can call them on 0300 111 0101 or visit premierlifeline.org.uk. Somebody will pick up, family. If you're in a furnace right now, let me know. I'll pray for you by name this week. 0303 040 1111 or text 66777.

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9: Calling Joy, Toby, Kofi, Marsha, Mercy, Peace, Tolu, Olu, Daniel, Leroy, Samuel, and Karen. I know it's been a while. It's time to come home.

0: School's out. Yay! But only for 6 weeks. Aww. September will roll around before we know it. So this August, we're helping you and the kids get ready to go back to school.
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1: It's all about the kids.

We had Joe Pates and the Colorado Mass Choir with God's Got It. And before that, Governor B with Healing Power. Family locked into Sundays with Adam right here on Premier Gospel. Literally, what time is it now? It's half past, just gone half past. Or sorry, just coming up to half past 11 on this Sunday, the 23rd of August, 2026. Now, family, this morning we had one sentence that just kind of hit home for me. And I guess you've been hearing it quite a lot today. Even if he doesn't, we will not bow. If God doesn't come through, if he doesn't answer my prayer in the way I expect him to, we still will not bow. Oh man, absolutely love that. Family, there's a detail at the end of the furnace story though that I really, really love. I don't think we talked about it earlier either. After the three men walk out, the most powerful man in the world changes his tune. King Nebuchadnezzar, he's the king who built the statue that he wanted everyone to bow to. He stands up and says, listen, this is the real God, you know. This is the real thing, you know. This is it. He says there's no other God who can save like this. And then he promotes them. The men who refuse to bow down get lifted up by him. Now, here's the word I want to give you to carry into your Monday and through the rest of your week as well, family. The world is watching what you do when there's no guarantee. Your colleagues, your children, your family, the people who never even set foot in the church. They're not impressed by a faith that only stands when the rescue is booked in. They're undone, like that king, by a faith that stands in the heat. And even when it looks like it's not going to work out, says, I will still serve you. I will still trust you because you are God. So family, this week, somewhere, you know, the music is going to play and everyone around you is going to bow to something. It could be money, it could be fear. It could be the easy route to a path to somewhere they want to get to. And you're going to get a chance to stay standing with no guarantee of how it's going to turn out. Family, I encourage you, I implore you today, stay standing. Somebody's watching who needs to see a fourth figure in the fire. And remember the question that started this morning, plan B or burn the boats? Like we have burn the boats even. Do you have like a plan B? Just in case God doesn't work for me, I'll go and do this. Or are you going to burn the boat and say, Lord, I go your way and there's no way of returning? Think about that, family. They had a God, so have you. Tell me which statue you're not bound to this week, family. 0303-040-111. Text 66777. My mom, Pastor Yvonne, is up next with our prayer, praying us all the way into our new week. Keep it locked.

0: still Shady and Anthem Choir with All of My Steps. Before that, Man Like Stunner with Atassa. Family locked into Sundays with Adam right here on Premier Gospel, heading up to nearly 25 to 12. We're getting ready to pray, family. And one morning we've had, family, there's been literally three men in the fire, there's one furnace, and one God. One God who was in the fire even before anyone walked out. I love, you know, this story. When I chose the stories, when I choose them for Sunday school, I always think of how, what I remember as a kid, listening to them in Sunday school and that kind of thing. And this one always lashed me because I'm thinking, imagine being in the fire and seeing Jesus, or how you want to describe him, as God, or how he put himself in that place. You see him in there with you saying, I got you. This looks crazy right now, guys. Shout out Meshach and Abednego. This is crazy, I know, but I got you. You're not alone. I was standing it with you. No, I'm going to drag you out straight away. He stood in there with them while the fire burnt and killed others who were outside. And God stood there and said, you know what? I got you. Oh, man. I think that's amazing. I really do. Listen, we never walk into a new week unprayed for. My mom's in the building. She's going to pray for us right now. Over to you, mom. Remember, family, please take this prayer into your week with you. I pray you'll listen and take it on board. Sometimes for me, right, it's easier to hear someone else pray than it is to pray myself sometimes. So, mom, pass it on. Over to you.
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2: Heavenly Father, thank you so much for every person who is listening today. Father, I ask that you will open their hearts and their minds to your word. Open our ears to recognize your work within us. Where there has been progress, Father, help us to give you all the glory and all the praise. Where we need more growth, give us grace to surrender and the courage to obey you in every instruction that you bring. Keep forming patience, courage, forgiveness, integrity, self-control, and love within each and every single one of us. Protect us from condemnation when we stumble. But Father, also protect us from becoming satisfied with remaining unchanged, with remaining with no growth in our lives. By your Spirit, Father, continue making us more and more like Jesus. And when you show us the next place that needs your touch, that needs your work, may our hearts willingly say, Lord, form me here. Father, help us not to be impatient with the work that you are doing, but help us to recognize that every minute of every day, you are at work within our hearts, our minds, our lives. Father God, bless our families and bless everyone who comes into contact with us, that they will recognize that they have been in the presence of the Lord, because we carry your presence with us everywhere that we go. And we thank you that you're not through with us yet. But when you do get through with us, Lord, we will come forth as pure gold. Bless every listener this week. Go before them. Open the doors that need to be opened. Close the doors that need to be closed. Protect them by your hand. And I declare over them today, Father God, that no weapon that is formed against them will ever prosper. So we bless you, thank you, and acknowledge you as the Lord of our lives. In Jesus' name we pray. Amen and amen.
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Jonathan McReynolds, Angie Kanda, growing ministry playing here on Premier Gospel. We've finished work. Family locked into Sundays with Adam right here on your favourite gospel radio station. Time for me to say my goodbyes. Wow, time has gone so fast today. One thing from this morning I want you to remember is even when it looks like you're facing the worst circumstance, the furnace, the fire, just remember he says he'll be with you and he will be with you. Even if it looks like it's not going to work out. It doesn't matter. 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Now, that's my morning. That's our time together done, family. The roll was called, the classroom has taught its lesson, and the congregation has told us beautifully about the goodness of God. I love that, man. I love all your messages. So many of you messaged in today with some great words of encouragement. Thank you for that. Thank you for every wave and every confession, every honest message. And the mighty Sunday Show congregation has never and never will let me down. Up next is the one and only Ibe Giant Killer with a Sunday Brunch Reset. Have a blessed, beautiful week, family. And remember what the classroom said today. Even if he doesn't, don't bow. God bless you, family. I love you. Until next time. In fact, Monday. I'm back on Monday tomorrow from 1 on Afternoons with Adam.

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1: Good afternoon, I'm Donna Birrell. The Justice Secretary says plans to restrict the movements of violent and sexual offenders mean survivors will no longer have to look over their shoulder. Victims will have a say in setting the boundaries. People are being asked not to speculate online about yesterday's fatal car crash in Middlesbrough. Seven people, including two police officers, died. Two members of a Christian university

It's a couple of minutes after midday. Good afternoon, family. Happy Sunday. This is the day that the Lord has made. Indeed, we will rejoice and be glad in it. I hope you've had a wonderful start to the day. And I hope you tuned in for Sunday Breakfast with Adam. I just love Adam's shows. Family, I'm with you till 3 p.m. This is a Sunday brunch time reset.

0: Beauty Baz and Jens there with Chosen, and the scripture says in 1 Peter 2:9 that you are a chosen generation, a royal priesthood, a holy nation, his own special people, that you may proclaim the praises of him who called you out of darkness into his marvelous light.
1: Live and he loved me. That's the life. Die and he saved me. That's the death. Buried, he carried my sins far away. But he didn't stop there rising. He justified. Yeah, God, free me forever. But one day, he's coming back. Oh, y'all don't know this.

Look at somebody and say, that's gonna be a glorious day. 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Yeah.

0: Turn to somebody and say, I got a feeling that everything's gonna be all right.
1: Follow us on our socials. Follow you, Lord. 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

0: Families, come up to 25 minutes past midday. You're still with Moi, KCADF. This is the Sunday brunch reset. And it is the brunch reset, so we're going to have to eat something. Family, what are your favorite brunch dishes? Let me know. WhatsApp me 0303 040 1111. I might actually share a brunch time recipe.
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0: family, if you're driving home from church, I'm absolutely certain that you're bopping to this one. But please, do you keep your hands on the steering wheel and your feet on the pedal? So it's the Sunday brunch reset with me, Akosie Adiefe, and I did say I'm going to share a brunch time recipe. But I also want to let you know, fam, that we're doing something really incredible here at Premier. So I know it's really expensive for parents to get their kids ready to go back to school. So what we want to do is to step in, help get your kids a free hair trim and get their hair braided for free. We're partnering with Chic Unique in Brixton. Now, all you need to do is to phone up and say you're booking with Premier. Your kids could get their free braids on all natural hairstyles. And that's from Monday, the 24th of August, right through to Friday, the 28th of August.
1: In any case, we begin the first half of our show with the
2: never tell a dreamer what he can't do. If he walked on water, I moonwalk through. No strings, I'm connected by Bluetooth. The Wi-Fi busting ain't never interrupted, now what?

0: Family, if you are a regular listener to the Gospel Tonight Show, you will know that I love sharing Bible stories. And I've got one on the way. This is the story of the Tower of Babel.
1: Now the whole world had one language and a common speech. As people moved eastward, they found a plain in Shinar and settled there. They said to each other, "Come, let's make bricks and bake them thoroughly." They used brick instead of stone and tar for mortar. Then they said, "Come, let us build ourselves a city with a tower that reaches to the heavens, so that we may make a name for ourselves. Otherwise, we will be scattered over the face of the whole earth." But the Lord came down to see the city and the tower the people were building. The Lord said, "If as one people speaking one language, they've begun to do this, then nothing they plan to do will be impossible for them. Come, let us go down and confuse their language so they will not understand each other." So the Lord scattered them from there over all the earth, and they stopped building the city. That is why it was called Babel, because there the Lord confused the language of the whole world. From there, the Lord scattered them over the face of the whole earth.
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1: the voice of UK Gospel.

He was the original choir master, Orlando Draper. That was Orlando Draper. And the associates with my soul doth magnify the Lord. And I do want to find out from you, family, does your church still have a church choir? If they do, what songs do they sing today? I know that a lot of our churches have replaced choirs with worship teams. Nothing wrong with the worship teams, but let's bring back the choirs. And let me know if your church still has a worship choir. I want to hear from you. 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
9: Good afternoon, I'm Donna Birrell. The Justice Secretary says plans to restrict the movements of violent and sexual offenders mean survivors will no longer have to look over their shoulder. Victims will have a say in setting the boundaries. People are being asked not to speculate online about yesterday's fatal car crash in Middlesbrough. Seven people, including two police officers, died. Two members of a Christian University cycling team have been killed in a crash with a car in Tennessee. Seven other students were injured. The Christian Finnish MP Päivi Räsänen has been granted a UK visa, but too late for her to speak in person about free speech at a conference in Northern Ireland. She was convicted in Finland earlier this year for expressing traditional views on marriage and sexuality. And Liam Gallagher has ruled out Oasis headlining at next year's Glastonbury Festival. And those are your headlines.

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1: Family, it's a couple of minutes after 1 o'clock, and if you are literally just tuning in, welcome to the show, Sunday Brunch Reset with me, Acacia DF, sitting in for Eva Giant Killer today. So over the last couple of weeks, we've had some incredible guests pass through Premier Gospel, and I thought I'd share a conversation that Hannah Lovejoy,

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2: And I want to talk to you as well about your upbringing and what faith looked like for you. So can you just tell us a little bit about where you grew up, where you grew up in the church, and what your earliest experiences of faith were?
3: I am from Pittsburgh. Mm-hmm. Both my parents are pastors.
2: Same. It's a lot.
3: It is. So I was always in church. Mm. And my faith looked like obeying my parents more than anything else. Faith for me did not grow as faith. Mm-hmm. It grew as perfectionism. Mm-hmm. So I didn't understand faith, nor did I understand grace. Mm-hmm. So a lot of my childhood was around doing what was necessary to be perfect or to be excellent, mm-hmm, by means of perfection. Mm-hmm. And so learning to walk with God took a bit of unlearning too, because I would think often that he's mad at me, mm-hmm, if I do something wrong. And because of the language I grew up around, not necessarily from my parents, but, mm-hmm, just being in the church spaces, the second you do something wrong, God's out of there. Mm-hmm. He'll withdraw his spirit from you, and, you know, you will be able to do nothing. And it got to be a lot. So performance drove what I thought was my faith growing. It wasn't actually faith growing. It wasn't until I left for college and, mm-hmm, started to have my own relationship and my own challenges, yes, with no parents to rescue, that it became more relational, not so much a set of rules that, mm-hmm, if broken, mm-hmm, like, forget it. I remember asking if I was saved several times. Like, am I still saved? am I still one of your kids? Like, mm-hmm, it was hard.
2: Yeah.
3: Didn't have to be, but it was hard, yeah, because I identified a lot of my salvation, mm-hmm, and faith from performance.
2: Wow.
3: It was heavy.
2: That is heavy. And so with being a pastor's kid, when did you discover that you had a gift for music and for singing?
3: When I was in the back of our minivan, I don't know what song it was. It could have been Babyface. It was not gospel. And I was picking up on it. I was, mm, singing it. Mm-hmm. And my mom was like, Jordan, you can sing. And I said, well, thank you. And just how drawn I was in their rehearsals. Mm-hmm. We're not staying home by ourselves, mm-hmm, in the 90s. We are absolutely going wherever mom and dad go. Mm-hmm. So we had to go to rehearsals a lot. Mm-hmm. And I was drawn to a number of things in that music space that, I don't know, it gave me more space to explore, mm-hmm, without any kind of rules or things. It was just, mm-hmm, like a safe space. Yeah. It was interesting.
2: Yeah.
3: And all the music that I've listened to growing up, mm-hmm, and being in a lot of eclectic musical environments, mm-hmm, it had my attention in a very unique way.

0: Great. And so with these transitions in your life as well, mm-hmm. so you got married recently. Congratulations. Yeah.
1: Thank you.
0: And as I told you, your wedding anniversary is Nigerian Independence Day.
1: Woo woo.
0: Because I'm full of information like that, by the way.
1: I love it.
0: And you also moved away from your, you know, working in, you know, the science space mm-hmm. and all yep. of that stuff to do music ministry full time now, is that right?
1: Yep.
0: So what has that transition been like for you, and what are you learning in this season? Because I think these are things we pray for. We pray for marriage, mm-hmm. we pray for God, let me live out my dream to, you know, do ministry full time to yeah. you know, be of service to the kingdom, which is what we would all love to do. Mm-hmm. But what's the reality of that for you?
1: It is not as easy as people right. think. It really isn't. And I think, yeah. you know, especially being such an independent woman, right? Learning that you can get wisdom ahead of time, for mm-hmm. sure. But some things you really have to live to find, like, the truth in the matter. So, I mean, I realized while I'm complaining about the structure of a 9-to-5, I needed that right. because having that time accounted for helped me to figure out what time I had to do the things I wanted to do. I don't have that right now because the whole day is yes. everything I want to do. And so I'm learning to make things make sense so I'm not repeating bad habits of being mm-hmm. in corporate America, working 14, 16-hour days every day. Mm-hmm. Learning to really allow myself to enjoy life, right? I gave corporate 14 years of my youth.
0: Yeah.
1: And they get gray hairs to show for it. Like, I don't want to keep giving that to y'all. Finding rest yeah. outside of a vacation. Mm. Learning to, you know, let my rhythms shape my schedule versus forcing my schedule mm-hmm. to shape a rhythm. It's hard.
0: Yeah.
1: And now I have a whole other human being to consider,
0: yeah.
1: which is like, all right, I love this.
0: Yeah.
1: This is hard too, because no, I can't just pop up and go somewhere. Hey, what do you have going on? Mm-hmm. What do we need to do? This is a lot of work. It's a lot of work. And you have to go in as humbly as you can, because I could have swore I was going to be, oh, I'm going to get up at 9, and I'm going to go to the gym, and I'm going to have these meetings, and I'm going to work from this time to that time. Like, my day was going to be so set. Mm-hmm. And day one, it was a wrap.
0: We left those windows open. It went out the window.
1: No, you have to approach it humbly, because you yeah. do not know what is going to happen. Mm-hmm. And I am still learning that.
0: Nice.
1: Yeah.
0: And on the flip side, what have been some of the joys of the season of life for you?
1: That I can do whatever I want.
0: Say it again, sis.
1: I can do whatever. It is. It's beautiful to walk this faith journey this way and at this age, right? Mm-hmm. I mean, I'm not 70, but, you know, I'm not in the wiles of my youth mm-hmm. where I just act on impulse. Like, I have more under me because of my corporate job mm-hmm. that has prepared me for a season yeah. like this. I get to live and do life mm-hmm. with my favorite human being. Mm-hmm. I get to, and we're so different, and he's so intelligent, and he is so masterful in the thing, even if it's quirky, like setting a timer mm-hmm. every hour. I get to learn life through him, mm-hmm. who is also full of fun facts yeah. and tidbits. He can name proteins like they're Skittle colors. Like, it's just the strangest thing ever.
0: Does he also have a degree in science?
1: No, but he wanted to.
0: Interesting.
1: So it's like, yeah. I get to actually have yeah. real in-depth intelligent
0: yeah.
1: conversation.
0: Yeah, and God knew you needed that.
1: Precisely. Mm-hmm. So there's so much to be thankful for outside of that. I have no idea what I'm doing. I have no idea how much time I'm going to have today. It is the fact that you get to do it with the person you yeah. love and doing the things you love, because we also serve in ministry together.
0: Oh.
1: So it's not a walk in the park, but it's a park, and I love yeah. parks. So it's just,
0: there you go.
1: We're just going to figure this out, yeah. but I get to figure it out with yeah. you while doing what we both love. Yeah.

0: School's out. But only for 6 weeks. Aww. September will roll around before we know it. So this August, we're helping you and the kids get ready to go back to school.
1: Going back to school in style.
0: We're giving away hundreds of pounds worth of vouchers, haircuts, braids, and putting together special shows, all to help you and your young people get ready to start a new school year.
1: That's what I'm talking about.
0: We know the cost can be high, so let us help. Tune in from August 17th to August 28th to get involved and get them back to school with Premier Gospel.
1: It's all about the kids.

0: Oh, I did absolutely. A Baptist.
1: Yes.
2: You did your research.
0: I did do my research. Don't worry, we'll get there.
1: Yes.
0: And then you moved, or you had exposure into the Pentecostal church later on. So just moving through that journey, how did that kind of evolve your gifting and then your calling into being a worship leader?
1: It confused me, if I'm honest.
0: Fair enough.
1: Because I grew up Baptist, yes. And I knew the big red hymnal with the gold lettering and pages. I knew that. And then we moved into the Presbyterian space, which also had hymnals, but not that kind. And the service was very different. First off, it was only an hour. Period. Like, oh, we're done? Okay.
0: What do you mean we're not here for
1: And there were
0: hours.
1: Guaranteed donuts. Like, it was such a culture shift.
0: Like the reverse.
1: Yes.
0: Yes.
1: It was a culture shift. And I heard a different style of music. Even though my parents are definitely bringing their Baptist ways into the Presbyterian space, it was just like, oh, okay, this is different. Then I moved to the Pentecostal, where it's a lot more charismatic.
0: Yep.
1: And that was a culture shock for me, because I'm like, well, what is that?
0: Yeah.
1: And what does that mean? And why are we doing this? Like, I just had a lot
0: Very
1: of questions.
0: Very free in their expression of the prophetic as well.
1: Yes, which I was not exposed to. Definitely wasn't exposed to speaking in tongues either, because the Baptists weren't doing that.
0: Yeah.
1: Definitely the Presbyterian were not.
0: Right.
1: So I was so confused, because I'm like, okay, I think we all believe in the same God.
0: Yeah.
1: First basis. But I think the way we're expressing it is so different. And I need to make this make sense. So I've not been on, what do they call it? It's not unwinding.
0: Like a deconstruction?
1: Yeah, I'm not doing that. Nah, but I am asking questions like, no, wait a minute, sir. Which one do you want?
0: Yeah.
1: And so growing as a worship leader, I have to pull on relationship because, number one, these people aren't acting the same. Number two, I don't think they're acting how you want them to act either. Not just, you know, Pentecostal versus Baptist versus Presbyterian, but just they're not loving like you. Like, something's not adding up, but you are my safe and hiding place. Yeah. So I'm pulling more on that relationship to anchor me so that no matter what the people are doing, I'm locked here.
0: Yeah.
1: That's all I could have done, because I didn't really have anybody teach me what else to do. It was show up and do what you're supposed to do.
0: And what do you think that collective experience has taught you about the way that you worship, because of the kind of people you attract, being multi-ethnic, multi-generational, multi-denominational as well? And that's the expression of heaven, right? Because we're all God's people. So how has that experience kind of shown up in the way that you have delivered yourself in your artistry, I suppose?
1: I'm really big on, like, locking in while locking and looking up. You know, we, and Belinda and I were talking about this, you have people coming from all different places, just in their day, not even just their upbringing. They're coming from different places and different spaces. And the only person who can help center you in all of the things you're dealing with is the Lord. And so my primary driver is to focus people up, so that even if you don't escape your situation, you at least have a better way to be anchored in your situation. So understanding the power of the mind has been life-changing because it's, I have such an active one.
0: Yes.
1: Right? And I'm guilty of being in multiple places at the same time. But when I've learned the importance of renewing my mind, calming it, centering and concentrating it on him and the things that he says, the peace trade-off is just invaluable. So I want that for other people. And I want us to lock in on that versus all these man-made rules that created these denominations and created these differences that have us bickering over things that, quite frankly, distract us from what we should be doing before Christ returns.
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0: something from Mobo nominee Imran. That was Yo-Yo. So family, I did say that I wanted to share a brunch recipe. I guess, I mean, we can still have brunch, can't we? Yes, we can. So let's have a Mediterranean salad. So all you're going to need is some tomato, one tomato, one large garlic clove, one teaspoon of oregano, one medium shallot, one unwaxed lemon that's been zested and juiced. You're going to need about 2 tablespoons of extra virgin oil, some freshly ground pepper. And for the salad, you're going to need 400 grams of chickpeas, 100 grams of cucumber, 100 grams of cherry tomatoes, one green bell pepper that's been deseeded and sliced. You're going to need some olives, some parsley, and of course, you cannot have a Mediterranean salad without some feta cheese. I'm going to give you the recipe in a bit.
1: Premier Gospel, the voice of UK gospel.

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2: 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I don't need a tag.

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1: Class, it's been reported that if we keep using water like we are now, by 2055 we could be short by 5 billion litres a day.
2: Hold on, miss. 2055? We'll be grown-ups by then.
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Family, welcome to the final of the Sunday Run Through with me, Pacey, DF. Darwin Hobbs there, glorify him. Some great praise and worship to kickstart this hour of the show. So earlier on, I did share the ingredients for a lovely Mediterranean salad. It is so hot, really, really hot. So family, one thing we're not doing today is having a Sunday roast. It's too hot for that. We're going to have a Mediterranean salad. And I am going to share the recipe in a couple of minutes.

0: Alrighty, fam. So here is your recipe for making a sumptuous Mediterranean salad. The first thing we're going to do is to make the dressing. So coarsely grate the whole tomato into a large mixing bowl to catch all the juice and flesh. Then finely grate in the garlic. Whisk in the oregano, the shallot, the lemon zest and juice and olive oil. 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Next, you want to make the salad. So drain and lightly rinse the chickpeas in a sieve. 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Add in the chopped cucumber, tomatoes, green peppers, olives, and parsley. 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And family, your lunch, brunch, whatever you want to call it, it's ready to eat. That is it, family. You can just serve. Well, in under 20 minutes, you have a healthy, sumptuous Mediterranean salad.
1: 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Are you ready?

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Jonathan McReynolds' Make Room album is definitely one of my favorite projects from him. And the lead track on that song was Cycles. And who would have thought that there'd be a reggae version? So Faith Child once said that every great song has a reggae version. So I guess Cycles is a great song, right? Family, it's the final half hour of today's Sunday Brunch Reset with Moa Kosia, DF. And you know, every time I'm on air, I have to encourage you. I have to lift your spirit. So yes, I've got a word of encouragement coming up shortly.

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Brian Courtney Wilson's God Will Prevail. And family, that is my word for you today. 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God will prevail. Yours is to just trust and know that He is God. If you embrace that word, family, I want you to just send a heart emoji by WhatsApp. Send an amen emoji. 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And let me know what you are trusting and believing God to prevail over in your life. I'd love to stand with you in prayer.

it's almost time for me to wrap up the show, but I have a word of encouragement for you, a word of inspiration, a word of admonition, whatever you choose to call it. I just got a word for you. And today I want to share about becoming what we behold. You know, when Paul writes to the Colossians about living differently in Christ, he doesn't start where most of us would expect him to start. He doesn't begin with behavior. He begins with attention. Paul doesn't hand them a checklist of things to fix. He doesn't start with rules or patterns or habits to break. No, he starts here. Set your minds on things above. Because lasting change never begins on the outside. It begins with where we fix our attention. What continually has your attention, family, is going to eventually shape your life. And what you behold over time and with consistency, you will become. So today, I encourage you to set your mind on Christ. Let him shape who you are becoming and watch everything else begin to follow. And on that rather uplifting note, family, I want to say thank you so much for rocking with me at KCADF. Ibe will be back again. Yes, he will be back again. Ibe will be back with you next week. But family, you can catch me Monday night right here on Premier Gospel from 11 to 1 Gospel Tonight. Family, have a wonderful rest of the day and a super blessed week ahead. God bless.

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1: Well, very good afternoon. It is Sing Out the Praise and Worship Ministry programme. I'm Madeline Kirsten with you, and I'm delighted to say we're going to be replaying an interview that I did with Victoria Arenze. Yes, it's a joy. You're going to be blessed. And of course, the songs are also going to be there. So as we say, do not go anywhere. Here's a bit of MOG for those of you that were down at Wembley yesterday.

0: Welcome to Sing Out. Yes, it's a wonderful Sunday afternoon, the Praise and Worship Ministry program. Now, I did say I was going to surprise you. I did say we were going to have a very special guest. We've come out of the High Holy Days, 3 weeks of Rosh Hashanah, Yom Kippur, and of course, the Feast of Tabernacles. And where can we land? Well, we have to land with an amazing worshiper, someone who has a heart for God, someone who is seeking the things of the kingdom. The wonderful Pastor Victoria Orenze is here on Sing Out. Pastor Victoria, welcome to the show. Welcome.
1: Okay, so I said hello, good afternoon, everyone. Nice to meet you.
0: Lovely to meet you. Now, we are the Praise and Worship Ministry show, so I often like to unpack. Now, not everyone may be familiar with your music here in the UK, but it's becoming extremely popular. And one of the things, Victoria, is your not just your prophetic intercessory edge, but that connection that you have with the Holy Spirit. So if people are listening and seeing your music, because you've got a brand new album out called Truth in Sounds, what would you say is the thing that the Holy Spirit has done in your life that's making this change? Because people are just seeking that place that you've arrived at.
1: I think one thing is very important for me. Early enough in life, I knew I was going to be doing this. I mean, because I

0: had a mum who was a believer, who is a believer, strong believer. And she told me, this is what the Lord said I would do. I mean, at some point you want to do something else with your life, but then I'm grateful that that didn't happen much. But realizing that this is what God wanted for me, and then God showed me when I was 9 as well that this is what he wanted for me. And in this understanding, I started to wait on the Lord. I think one thing I'll tell people is we cannot ascend and be like Christ without waiting on him. We can't do it on our own, and we have to understand that waiting has a reward. The Bible says, they that wait upon the Lord shall renew their strength. I think that's one of the best things that the Lord has done for me, the ability to wait on him.
1: I mean, that is, I think, a key factor of your ministry. I think you're always pressing on that and not pushing the issue, isn't it? Not forcing your way through a door, but allowing the Holy Spirit. I mean, it's so easy to do because we try to do things and we think we're not doing it in our own strength. What would you say, Victoria? Because I'm going to be playing your music here on Sing Out, but I just want people to go and find you on YouTube, go and find what you do, because not only is she live, and if you were at Wembley Arena, yes, she was there with Nathaniel Bassey and the wonderful dancing. And what a combination that was. I'm going to go into that a little bit.
0: The recording we had yesterday was the three of us.
1: Wow.
0: Myself, Jameson, and Nathaniel. It's going to be mind-blowing.
1: It's a weapon of God's kingdom, I'm telling you. I'm going to unpack that a little bit as well, but you were talking about working with the Holy Spirit and waiting on the Holy Spirit. This is a time when, you know, the enemy can really cause people to panic, can't he, or get them into a place. What would you say has been your greatest sort of gift of a lesson that the Spirit has showed you during the course of your ministry?
0: I believe the Spirit has shown me the Word. There is no faith. What we profess doesn't exist without the Word of God. And we don't know the Word of God without the Spirit. So most times we read the letters, but the Bible says that the letter kills, the Spirit gives life. And so the Holy Ghost has revealed the Word to me. And everything I need is in the Word. Everything that pertains to life and godliness is in the Word of God. And so I'm so grateful for seeing the Word of God through the light of the Holy Ghost.

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2: Welcome back to Sing Out, the Praise and Worship Ministry program, here with Pastor Victoria Orenze. She's speaking about the Spirit-giving life, because truly the letter does kill. It binds you up. You can never really fulfill it, can you? Whatever you do, you're always going to fall short. But the Spirit gives grace to the doing of the Word of God. Now, I'm going to go there because many people are listening did come down to Wembley Arena. So I kind of want to get a little bit of what we saw and what you felt. I mean, there was such a move of the Spirit of God. I mean, I'm Jewish, so I thought I was in Feast of Trumpets and Tabernacles all at the same time. And the trumpets were sounding. I could feel the angelic movement that was going on across our nation. So, Victoria, what was it like being up there that night at Wembley Arena?
3: It was an explosion, you know, and it was just seeing what the Lord has said over the years. When I was 9, I had a vision, and the Lord showed me myself in front of a massive crowd. And I was in ministry in words and in songs. This was 9, you know, and seeing that day was like taking me back to what I said, like literally the people. And, you know, I was doing the same thing, professing Jesus, the Holy Spirit. It was amazing. And the other two, my brothers, you know, and friends, it was just amazing. I don't know. It was amazing. Yeah, and we came on a mission.
2: Even when I was writing up on the event, I said, I don't really have any words to explain what just happened. But if you were there, you came out different, didn't you? You just came out knowing that. And I knew that something had really broken over our nation. And yes, we're really seeing the effects. A great shaking is happening here in the United Kingdom. And I truly believe all three of you were a catalyst to bring about that change for us, which we definitely, definitely needed. Now, I'm going to go into some of your work.
3: I Get Back In and Walk By Faith as songs in the new album, Truth and Sound. The first album I did was called Return, Revelations 2, Call Back the Sinners, Awaken the Saint. The second one was Jesus Christ, basically introducing Jesus to the unbelievers and reintroducing Jesus to the believers. And that is like 2 albums in one, and then Truth and Sound. So they're like 4 albums in all. I believe strongly that I am not the one that people want to see. I believe that people want to see Jesus. People want to meet Jesus. I'm not able to save anyone. So it's important for me in every project by instruction to introduce Jesus and show forth Jesus.
2: That is very clear in your recordings. You can feel, you know, I mean, you're a preacher, you're an evangelist. You can hear the evangelical call in your voice. But in a way, I mean, this is a skill that I think is really not an easy skill. You have managed to do preaching and song together very well. I mean, I'm a preacher singer too, so it kind of comes a bit naturally. Actually, in Hebraic thinking, we sing everything anyway. Mm-hmm, we sing all the prayers, we sing our sermons. But, you know, because there wasn't many people doing what you were doing, really. So you just felt the Spirit of God just working and operating like that through you.
3: Yes. I mean, like a lot of people say to me, I remember earlier on, they say, oh, just come and sing, don't talk. And I would turn down those invitations because I'm thinking, I don't decide. I have bosses, God the Father, the Son, and the Holy Spirit. They're my boss. I don't have a decision to make in this. If he believes that you need to be taught so that you can worship right, so that's what we'll do. So it's not just about singing. And we don't just sing songs. We sing words. We sing revelation. So it's the whole idea of singing as a believer is to really project the Bible, right?
2: Absolutely, absolutely. Now, I'm going to play some of Victoria's songs as we travel along. But as we travel along, just know that I am going to get her to pray. I am going to get her to share what's on her heart, because this is Sing Out. And you know that's what we do.

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1: Hello, everyone. 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
3: This is Blessing Anatoria.
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0: School's out. Yay! But only for 6 weeks. Aww. September will roll around before we know it. 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
2: Now, the Praise and Worship Ministry program here with Pastor Victoria Orenze. Now, I'm going to be honest, in the context of the worship nights, okay, one of the things I find there's quite a difference between singing songs, Victoria, you know, singing your songs, and having an intercessory prophetic worship night. Now, I don't think there's anything wrong if you just want to sing your songs, but that's what makes the difference in, I think, in your ministry. So if you've got a worship leader listening right now, or a church that's saying, how do we move our worship service into this prophetic place, into this intercessory place, and yet still sing the songs together? What would your advice be to them?
3: I'll say to them that worship is a journey. And I believe, just like you have God the Father, the Son, and the Holy Spirit, worship, prayer, and the Word, they're like three in one. You can't separate them. You are either singing the Word or you are praying the Word. They work hand in hand. So trying to separate it gives us issues. But if we just understand that you can go from praying into worshiping, from worshiping into declaring the word, because everything works together, you cannot separate them, and begin to understand that that's how it works, as opposed to trying to, you know, differentiate them and set them apart.
2: I mean, you were talking about in this album really being about heaven and earth even may pass away, but his word would never pass away. And I think in this age, I think a lot of people are losing things. But I mean, the word of Jesus is echoes in my heart at the moment. Don't put your treasure in things of this earth, but put them in heavenly places. I mean, but how do you make that transition? How can someone who is feeling the economic pressures and things like get their treasure into heavenly places?
3: I think we need to understand first, if we're talking to believers, I mean, if you're an unbeliever, we introduce you to Jesus. But if you're a believer, your standard and your manual is the word of God. That's one thing that will not change. It doesn't have the ability to change. But every other thing else in life will. I mean, government change, I mean, politics change, economy change, things are always changing. But if your life is anchored on the word, then you are not afraid. Even when you see things not working, you understand that you walk by faith and not by sight. And you are not fixing your eyes on what you see, but the unseen, because the spiritual controls the physical.
2: Exactly. I mean, that's lovely when you say it. But can you just, like, what would you say someone can do? So in other words, they've got pressure, their bills are, they think I'm going to be falling short, I didn't get the job. What can they do at that moment to get them in the
3: right? They need to go back to the word. The word of God has everything we need. I think we underestimate the word of God a lot. We underestimate the Bible. The word of God has every answer to every question.
2: Absolutely.
3: And if you go there, you will see what you need. If you're down, if you're depressed, you see the word of God. If you're afraid, you will see the word of God that says he has not given you the spirit of fear, but he has given you the spirit of love, power, and sound mind. And you begin to find yourself again. And that word is true. So people, I've seen that people love music, but they don't love the word. I find people say to me, I'm a worship person. You know, I don't like Bible study meetings. How are you even a worshiper without the Bible? How are you a worshiper without the word? It's not possible. And I think we need to go back to the word. Every answer you need is there.
2: I just say amen, amen, and amen. Come back.
3: Yes.

0: God bless you. Pastor Victoria Aranza is right here with us here on Sing Out this afternoon. And we're going to be playing
1: tracks
0: off our album. I'm so excited. I'm excited because, I can see what the Lord is doing. So I'm going to ask for a sneak preview. So what were you and Nathaniel Bassey and Dunson doing yesterday?
1: Oh, my goodness. It was so... We had just finished Truth in Sound, just released it, and obviously wasn't looking to doing any album or anything. But just last week, the Lord said, you're recording some songs. And I thought, how? And we literally just practiced for 2 days. Dunsing was in the UK over the weekend. Nathaniel was in America. And I just said to them, please, I need you guys. We have to do a recording on Wednesday. I mean, Nathaniel came in on Monday. Dunsin came in on Monday as well. And Dunsin had to fly from Abuja to Lagos. And we had the recording yesterday. Honestly, I can't say in words what happened. But you will see them soon. It was, I don't know what to say.
0: My friends, we're going to get ready to play it, Victoria. We're going to get ready. Please send them straight over here. We'll get them straight on air because we really want the blessing. Now, we are going through some difficult times, and I think we are across the world right now. There's such a shaking, an unstoppable shaking, but I really can feel that God's hand is on this, that anything can be shaken. But can I ask you to say, what's on your heart at this moment, Victoria, across the nations as you've been traveling?
1: Okay, so I will read you the scripture, Psalms 2. It says, why do the nations assemble with commotion, uproar, and confusion of voices? And why do the people imagine, meditate, and devise on empty schemes? The kings of the earth take their places. The rulers take counsel together against the Lord and his anointed. All of this uproar, like it or not, is against the kingdom of God and is against the Lord and his anointed. You and I are the anointed of the Lord. He says, touch not my anointed and do my prophet no harm. And all of this uproar is against the anointed of the Lord, against the Lord and his anointed. And the rulers of the earth have set themselves together, believe it or not, and they're against the Lord. The system of this world is not interested in the kingdom of God. Like it or not, accept it or not, that's how it works. They don't want you. They don't understand you. They didn't like your Jesus, so they don't like you too, right? And they're against us. It's as simple as that. And if you have this understanding, we'll begin to trust in God as opposed to systems, because systems are going to fail. We're going to see more systems fail because every kingdom will be shaken, right? And only the kingdom of Jesus will stand. So I would say to people, understand that the nations are against you. The rulers of the nations, a few, have set themselves together to bind. And it goes ahead to say that to bind, you know, us. One thing we need to understand is our obedience convicts the world. And the world doesn't like that. And so every way that we can bring down our consecration, the world is, you know, out for that. And so we need to understand what we're dealing with.
0: Absolutely. Now, you said consecration. So in other words, don't underestimate the two or three of you gathering together to pray. Don't underestimate the worship night that you're doing with your church. It's doing something in the atmosphere, isn't it?
1: Mm-hmm. It is. It is. It's causing a lot of change.
0: You're listening here to Victoria Aranza. We're coming right back after this.
2: So this next song is very simple. It says, creation groans in anticipation for sons to get up and take position. There is no more room for procrastination. You must arise. Do you agree with me? Do you agree you must arise? Do you agree you must arise?

obedience. That is who you are. In case you don't know, if you are a child of God, you are light. You are light. You are salt. And you should be doing what God wants you to do. There is no time to procrastinate. There is no time to procrastinate. There's no time to be pushing responsibility. It is time you get up. Whatever field you are in, it is time you get up. Fast or no, musical, whatever field, get up. Get up and be the light. Don't conform to this world. Do not be conformed to this world. Do not be conformed to this world. Get up. Get up from your sleep. Get up from your slumber. I have come to call you out. In case you don't know who you are,

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You need to know who you are. The world will not wait for you. You need to know who you are. You need to understand who you are. You need to ascend the mountain of the Lord. And you come by the blood. You come by the word. You come by the Holy Ghost. It doesn't matter your stance. When you come by the blood, you are set right. You are set right. You enter the position of the blood. And then when you come by the word brings you before God and presents you. You're not your word, they're his word. And by the Spirit. Scripture says not by power, it's not by might, but what? By the Spirit.

How do you ascend? By the blood, by the word, by the spirit. Yes, that's your entry.

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1: Well, very good afternoon. You're listening here, of course, to Sing Out, and we are doing a replay of a wonderful interview that I was able to do with Victoria Arenze. You don't want to miss it. We're continuing on the journey, and here's a bit of Anthony Evans.

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2: Welcome back. Now, we are playing her Victoria songs off the new album, Truth in Sounds. And so we need to get the background. What a beautiful title, though. I did see Truth in the Word, Truth in Sounds, or the Word in Sounds, whichever way. But can you give us a little bit of background? What? Because it was a live recording, wasn't it? It was live. Yes.
3: It was a live recording. And the Lord always gives me assignments. Like, this is what I want to do with this. Whenever he gives me an assignment, this is what I want to do. When he gave me return, he said, I want to call back the sinners. I want to awaken the saint. Jesus Christ, I want to introduce Jesus to the unbelievers and reintroduce Jesus to the believers. Not the political Jesus, not the tribal Jesus, not the cultural Jesus, but the Jesus that he is, the one that loves the sinner, but he hates the sin. And for Truth in Sound, he says, I want my people to go back to my word. Because things are going to happen that will shake our faith. But our faith needs to be hinged on the word of God. And he said that there is a dearth of the word. People are not reading the word anymore. People leave it to pastors to preach, and they don't even go to check things out to see it for themselves. And he wanted to use this album to bring people's attention back to the word.
2: Absolutely. I mean, you know, that I can't emphasize an amen but loud enough to what you're saying, because for me, the word is life itself. It's l'chaim. It's actually, and the Bible says in the beginning was the word, and the word is God. So when you're reading this word, its image is going inside of you. And I think, you know, this album has got so much beautiful worship, but there's some intense, you can feel battlefield moments. I mean, how do you balance this out in your worship? Because you've done the album beautifully. So how do you actually balance this out as you are? Do you just allow yourself to fly, or is it rehearsed?
3: Some are rehearsed, some are spontaneous, but even at rehearsals, the guys working with me have come a long way with me, and they understand that it's important to allow the Holy Spirit. So they're not just playing as professionals, they're playing as psalmists, you know, as people led by the Spirit. And so because we've worked together over the years, they kind of have an idea that if they follow me as I'm following the Holy Spirit, we'll get to where we're going. And so we're musical, by the way. I mean, I have musical knowledge. But then we allow the Holy Spirit, you know, take the lead. And we are always amazed at what he comes out with.
2: Well, you're speaking about that. Well, when I saw you pick up the violin in Wembley Arena, I was like, wow, this is another level of the strings instrument. So I know you are very musical. But what I want to say is,

0: is, can I ask you, and maybe this is a bit of a hard question, what song would you recommend for people to listen from Truth In Sounds first? If I had to say one song we begin with, I know that's going to be a hard question.
1: I would say listen to the whole album. But if I say listen to one, I would say listen to Walk By Faith.
0: Walk By Faith. Now, what was behind Walk By Faith that actually caused you to write the song?
1: So I think before COVID, I mean, the things I live in Nigeria. I'm from Nigeria, proudly Nigerian. And things are not exactly so okay, you know, all around the world, even in my country. And it is so possible to get overwhelmed, you know, and get, you know, totally overwhelmed. Like, what's going to happen? What's going to be the outcome of this? How are you going to survive? How are we going to leave? And so I remember just saying to myself one day, I mean, you see, in Nigeria, we have, you know, bandits killing people. Yeah. And I remember seeing it one day, you know, on the news, and I was so perplexed. I didn't know what to do, you know, weeping and just crying and saying, God, please. And I just started saying to myself, what I see can be overwhelming, which are the lyrics of the song. What I hear can be so depressing. What I'm up against can be so challenging. And it leaves war within me. But when my heart is overwhelmed, please remind me of what you said in your word, that I walk by faith and not by sight. I walk by faith in Jesus Christ. And so that's the reason, that's how the song came, you know, understanding that what I see might not look like it, but God reigns in the affairs of men.
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3: Now, Pastor, I think I need to put this in here. I mean, this is my second radio interview.
2: Right. Oh, yes. No. Praise the Lord. We thank the Lord. My friends, thank you.
3: This is my second radio interview.
2: Well, actually, do you know what? I came to see you at Wembley Arena and I thought, amazing. But I had a friend from Botswana who just said, you have no idea how powerful this worship leader is. And I was like, I know. So I have to get you on the show because this is really what we're all about, Victoria, is the prophetic, the intercessory. It's not just about worship. It's about your whole life, everything about your life, expressing God's grace and love and walking in his word, walking in what he asked you to do. So I'm going to really go there. And I really got to thank you for the fact that we're the second interview. Praise God. Can I ask, and I know this is a little bit difficult, but can you pray for the United Kingdom? Because I'm going to ask for other prayers, but right now we really need you. We have had the shaking. Everything is shaking. We've had a new monarch. Our monarch has flown away. We have a new monarch. We don't know where our government is. We have no idea. It's just a void at the moment. And we really do need to land in a safe place. So I'm going to ask you, Victoria, would you speak the blessing over our nation, please?
3: I will speak a blessing over the United Kingdom. The shaking is happening to you because God has a purpose for you. I am very fully aware of that. And at the kingdom come, we said it. God said he's giving you the opportunity to life again. And so I declare over the United Kingdom, life, the life of God, the life of God again, because the United Kingdom was very instrumental in sending the gospel to the rest of the earth. And so I declare that God is giving you another chance. And I pray that the United Kingdom will not miss this chance in the name of Jesus. I pray that the United Kingdom will see what God has in store for her in the name of Jesus. And nothing will cut short the destiny of the United Kingdom in the name of Jesus. I declare over the United Kingdom, because I know that the Lord is giving you an opportunity to life again. You'll take the gospel to the ends of the earth again. You'll take the gospel of Jesus. Your life, your country, your community would receive Jesus again. A great revival is breaking out already amongst you. And you will see people in their numbers repent and come back to Jesus. And you have stability again, because God will shake and then he will rebuild the United Kingdom. It will shake and rebuild for his purpose. When by the time he's done with the United Kingdom, it'll look like God just brought you out of a furnace, but you're going to be shining and standing strong. I declare over the United Kingdom that the peace of the Lord that surpasses understanding will rest on the people, so they understand that the shaking is just for a while and that things are going to come back to normal. I ask that the peace of the Lord will rest upon the United Kingdom. And I say that the United Kingdom, in the name of Jesus, will fulfill his purpose on the earth in the name of Jesus. Nothing will stop the revival coming to you. Nothing will stop the revival coming to you. And the revival will start individually. People will begin to be woken up from their sleep, from their spiritual slumber, and begin to find life and begin to find light and begin to understand who they are. People will begin to ascend the mountain of the Lord where they can access power to do the impossible in the name of Jesus. I pray the blessings of the Lord over the United Kingdom in the name of Jesus. I say that the word of the Lord will penetrate into the United Kingdom again, and people will find rest in the word of the Lord in the name of Jesus. Nothing stops you. Nothing stops the revival in Jesus' name.
2: In Jesus' name, amen. Everybody, come on, give a big amen out there. Amen and amen. Here is a track from Victoria Arenze off her brand new album, Truth in Sounds.
4: More than ever, it's the time to ask for the help of God. And it is time not to be afraid. It is the time to walk by faith. It is the time to do what? Walk by faith. Faith in the Word of God. Faith in truth. You can pray all you want. If you don't believe the Word,

You see, the Bible says, God keeps his word. Honestly, if what you are building in this time is not on the word of God, I can assure you it will fail. Anything else you are building outside the word of God will fail. It will fade away like it never existed. Can I tell you a good news? You know, it was in seasons like this. The Egyptians were experiencing darkness. But in Goshen, what was happening? What was happening? No, you need to say it like you know it. Darkness was in the camp of the Egyptians, but in Goshen, where the Israelites lived, what was happening? In the camp of the Egyptians, they were wailing because they lost their firstborns. But in Goshen, what was happening? Huh? So that's how God has designed us to function in this time. He says, behold, darkness covers the earth and gross darkness the people. But you and I, see, I don't care how much you pray. Pray, it is good. Because when I'm telling you, I pray. But if you are praying without the word, if you are worshiping without the word, you are where? On your own. So it's not just going to be emotional. It has to be the word of God, because that's the one that will not, it won't fail. So we have been built that way, that when there is gross darkness, we shine. So it's not the time to be afraid. It is the time to shine. Do you understand me? It is not the time to be afraid. It's time to do what? It's time to shine. And how you shine is you walk by what? You walk by what? Can you take a step and walk by faith? Can you take a step and walk by faith? And guess what? The faith is not in you. If it's in you, you are in trouble.

why you should always, always give God thanks. Do you understand me? Because if it is left to you and I, Otiton, we are done for. But faith in who? Oh, you don't call that name like that. Faith in who? You don't call that name like that. Faith in who? Scripture says God has highly exalted him and given him a name that is above every other name, including the name of God. God, because he obeyed.

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0: Welcome back to Sing Out with Pastor Victoria Orenze. Now, wow, what a prayer. We receive it, we receive it, we receive it for the United Kingdom. We really do.
1: Amen.
0: In the name of Yeshua HaMashiach, our King of Kings, our
1: Amen.
0: Lord of Lords, the God
1: Amen.
0: Who is above every circumstance. Coming out Amen. As gold, my friend. 24-karat gold.
1: Yes.
0: Now, Victoria, you are doing a lot at the moment. So what is ahead in your ministry? Where can we find you? What are your handles, as they say in these days, that people can connect with you?
1: Hey.
0: I really want people to connect with you.
1: Okay, I believe I'm on YouTube. I'm on YouTube as Victoria Orenze. I have a website, victoriaorenze.com, and I'm on Instagram and Twitter. I sometimes don't handle this because I don't even know how these things work or at that. But yes, I'm on the social media platforms as Victoria Orenze, as my name. And I am looking forward to doing whatever the Holy Spirit wants me to do. There's so much ahead of me. I had instruction to go to 4 countries, to go do a meeting. Apart from people inviting me, the Lord has instructed me to go to South Africa in this order: South Africa, Ghana, the UK, and the US. Yeah. And I'm going to be doing that probably in the first quarter of next year. I'm going to Botswana, going to, some countries. This year, the Lord said I was going to go to do a lot of international trips. So I'm doing that. And I'm also doing interviews like this, because up until 2020, I didn't do interviews for the last how many years? I never did, because the Holy Spirit didn't allow me.
0: Yeah.
1: And in 2020, he said I could. And up until 2 weeks ago, I did the first one with a Zambian radio station. And I'm doing the second one with you. And I'm really privileged and happy to have done
0: that. Premier Gospel is very thankful that you have chosen us. We really, really are. And we're really, really honored. And I know that we're excited to have you here on Sing Out and on Premier Gospel Radio. Because, being on the airwaves changes things. We've got the prince of the airwaves that we need to deal with, isn't it? We need to get him out of the way. And I'm very, very excited for what you're about to do. I mean, so when can we hear these songs that you recorded yesterday? I mean, I'm jumping in there straight away.
1: I mean, we're working on it, hopefully before the end of the month or early next month.
0: Wow. My friends, the prophetic edge is going to come straight away.
1: Yes, so we should have some of them. And there was something you said I really, really agree with. And just to let you know that what you're doing is extremely important, right? We need to understand that we need to control the narrative. And, being on the radio station and on TV, that's where people actually control the narrative. And so it's important what you're doing, and it's important the platform you have to, preach the gospel of Jesus in any format, in any way, songs, words. So it's very important. If we're going to change, the nation, we change the narrative. And what you're doing is extremely important. Thank you, Magdalene.
0: Thank the Lord. Everyone here at Premier Gospel says, thank you, thank you, thank you. We're going to come back straight after this song because, unbelievably, the time is running out.
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1: Well, what can we say but thank you to Pastor Victoria Arense. Thank you, thank you, thank you. That was a repeat of an interview that I did with her on Sing Out. Now, we're coming to the close of the show, and maybe it's this time of year when your mind casts ahead to the autumn and perhaps part of your reflection on whether you should get a new job. Well, if you'd like to work for a Christian charity, a church, or any other organization, lots of them are right here. That's right. We have a website that's called premierjobsearch.co.uk, where you can find your new role, your new job for this brand new season ahead. And my friends, I just want to say to you, we are heading into the equal figures, the numbers of 5, 7, 8, 7. That's right. Oh, powerful stuff that is, actually, to be honest with you. What is that? It's the Jewish New Year that's coming up in a couple of weeks' time, and we're slowly going to be unpacking where we are now, heading into the high holy days on the Hebraic calendar. Well, whichever you've been facing, I just want you to know that God will always make a way for you. Remember, He is the author and He is the finisher of our faith. See you again next week.

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Sunday afternoons on Premier Gospel, it's the Jazz Alive show. I'm Akil Henry, with you through till 7 p.m. Just heard I Know I've Been Changed by Jamie O'Brown. Now shout out to Madeline Kersner for the last couple of hours for Sing Out. I heard something a bit jazzy in there. I heard I Surrender All by Kim Burrell. So shout out to Madeline for bringing that jazz vibe through to the Sing Out show. Now I've got a really good show for you today. I've got my Spotlight Track of the Week at around 6:30. But I'm also going to be talking to you a little bit about how to listen to jazz and some of the nuances of it. You might be sitting here listening like, I don't really understand how to listen to jazz. I don't understand what I'm listening for. It just sounds like a bunch of notes. So don't worry, I'm going to clarify for you in a little bit. So stay locked for the next 2 hours. I'm going to be talking to you a bit about how to listen to jazz.

after 5:15 here on Premier Gospel. That was The Adventure by Mino Yancey. Before then, Books of Stones by Philip Dizak. Now, I mentioned to you a couple of weeks ago that Jordan G. Welch came through and did this amazing, amazing show at the Lighthouse Theatre in Camberwell. And wow, we were so blessed. It was a great night of worship. That content will be coming soon, so stay tuned. We played a game. I don't want to say exactly what game it was, but it was... it was a time, and some of us had a lot to say. I'm not going to say whether it was me or somebody else, but yeah, it was a really good game. So make sure you stay locked to Premier Gospel. Check our Instagram, check our YouTube, because clips of that will be coming out real soon. Also, Hannah did an amazing interview. Hannah Lovejoy did an amazing interview with Israel Houghton yesterday morning. So check for clips of that also on our social media and our YouTube. Now, I've got some Alpha Mist, some John Onabowu coming up. But before then, here's some Empires.

0: school's out. But only for 6 weeks. Aww. September will roll around before we know it. So this August, we're helping you and the kids get ready to go back to school.
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0: We're giving away hundreds of pounds worth of vouchers, haircuts, braids, and putting together special shows, all to help you and your young people get ready to start a new school year.
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0: Jahari Stampley with What a Time, playing here on Premier Gospel. Before then, you heard Mahalia Fontaine with Empires. Now, I've actually been fasting for the past week or so in preparation for a worship night that happened last night. And it was a really, really great experience. I didn't just do a food fast. That was only the last 24 hours. But actually, I was fasting from secular music, from secular TV, movies, and some social media as well. Social media is my thing. Like, I'm so addicted to Instagram, X, and just all the social medias, TikTok. I just needed to be off them. And it's been a really, really good experience. And I think it's something I'm going to plan to do every so often, is just to lock back in with God and just to fast. And so I just wanted to read you this text, Matthew 6, verse 16 to 18. And it says, "When you fast, do not look somber as the hypocrites do, for they disfigure their faces to show others that they are fasting. Truly, I tell you, they've received their reward in full. But when you fast, put oil on your head and wash your face, so that it will not be obvious to others that you are fasting, but only to your Father who is unseen, and your Father who sees what is done in secret will reward you." Now, obviously, I'm telling you now, but when I was fasting, I didn't say a thing. Actually, no, I did. I feel like I said a few things. I was like, "Guys, I'm fasting. But it was a really good experience. And I encourage you to do that. Just take that thing that you know that you're really tied to and just give it to God and say, "God, take this away from me for a season, and I'm just going to lock in with you and, you know, just build my relationship back with you."
1: In fact, yesterday I was saying one of our aunties, and she was saying, "The one who grew up, we used to get beat when da-da-da-da-da-da-da-da-da." A crazy level of emotional immaturity, right? Because when the kids challenge them, when they try to tell them something, they'll get frustrated. They don't know

Premier Gospel, the voice of UK Gospel.

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It's your boy, Akil Henry. 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

Tis Our Prayer by Joey Alexander playing here on Premier Gospel. Before then, 517 by John Onabohu and Nucleus by Alpha Mist. Now, I wanted to talk to you a little bit about how jazz musicians arrange songs. So this is something that jazz musicians love to do. They'll take a song that people know that's quite popular, maybe, and they'll rearrange it. And so they'll change things about the harmony, so the chords behind it, so that's the notes played at the same time. Or they'll change the time signature. So if the song's in 4-4, so like 1-2-3-4, 1-2-3-4, they might change it to 3-4, so 1-2-3, 1-2-3. And there's all these little things, or maybe big things, that the musician will change just to give the arrangement some new life, to kind of put a bit of pizzazz on it. So these next two tracks I'm going to play are God Smiled on Me, so God Has Smiled on Me, and Beethoven's Piano Sonata number 8. Try and listen to it and see what you can hear has been changed. Is it the melody, is it the harmony, or the rhythm? You'll get it.

beach, it's just the best time of the year. I'm so sorry. Even though I was born in spring, I was born in May, but summer, June, July, August, babies, you guys got it. Now, I'm going to be going into a bit of a meditational moment over the next few minutes. I want to play some tracks that are a bit down tempo and just give us the opportunity to meditate on the goodness of God. We're going to go into a little bit of a mix now. So here's my meditational moment for you over the next sort of 10 minutes. Just take your mind, cast it to think about how good God has been to you.

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I hope you were able to meditate there on the goodness of God here on Premier Gospel. That was A Dream of Peace by Mark Bunny. Before then, Be Thou My Vision by Arthur Brown III and Wonderful, Merciful Savior by Kirk Whalum. Isn't he just a wonderful God? Hasn't he done so many great things for us? He's woken us up. He started us on our way. We're able to listen to this radio station to get all of this, you know, encouragement and music and all of these different things that we get from Premier Gospel. And I'm able to speak to you and just tell you of the goodness of God through the music of jazz. I'm so grateful. Now, my spotlight track of the week is coming up in a few moments, so make sure you stay tuned for that. A couple more tunes to get to before then.

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1: Understand today that where you want to be is in the secret place of the Most High. When you are in His secret place, you are in His presence. And in His presence, you will find protection. In His presence, you will find direction. As a matter of fact, you will discover purpose in His presence. There's peace in His presence. There's even joy in His presence, because the Bible records in His presence is fullness of joy. So begin today to dwell in His presence, because he that dwelleth

Fellowship by Justin Lee Schultz playing here on the Jazz Alive Show and Premier Gospel. It's 6:33 p.m. I hope you're having an amazing Sunday, whatever it is that you're doing. And it's time for my spotlight track of the week. This week, it's God's Gift by Sean Jones. Now, Sean Jones is an amazing trumpeter. He's really well known in the jazz space. But in around, I think it's 2006, he did this album dedicated to his roots and to gospel music. And this track, God's Gift, is a really lovely one to play. So I'm playing this for you right here. It's not a new one, it's a bit of an oldie but a goodie. This is God's Gift by Sean Jones playing here on Premier Gospel, my spotlight track of the week, the Jazz Alive Show.

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Integrity versus Engagement, Terrace Martin, playing here on Premier Gospel. Before then, my spotlight track of the week, God's Gift by Sean Jones. Now, the next track is one of my favourites. I've played it a few times on the show, but I really love this group. Friends of mine, this is Vade.

Aren't you thankful that you have someone to watch over you? That was Oscar Peterson. Before then, When the Chariot Comes by Vardé. Now we've come to the end of the show and Esther is going to be taking over from 7 p.m. for the UK Gospel Show. I've got one more track to play you and it's just perfect to end the show. It's Come Sunday. This is Mulgrew Miller. I'll see you next week.

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2: 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And you know how we do it here. We go crazy for Christ. And I'm so glad to be back with you once again. We're about to have a time, have a vibe, and we're going to just celebrate all things UK Gospel. Well, I can't wait to start the hour with this one. When trouble

Right there, you heard Every Step by Sunday. And just before that, we heard Something New by the one and only Limo Blaze. That was What I Believe. And I was actually listening to that along with you for the first time. Hearing the full thing together along with you was so, so fun, because you know what? I just knew that he wasn't going to flop on us. He wasn't going to fail on me. That was What I Believe by Limo Blaze. Please, if you haven't checked it out, do so. Stream it on every single platform. And once again, just to remind you that Limo Blaze is actually going to be live in London very, very soon on the 12th of September 2026. So please, if you haven't grabbed your tickets, go and do that soon. I can't wait to see you there. Well, we're going to continue with the vibes, with the jam as always, and we're going to have one of my favorite girls sing this one. This is Eternity.

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What a way to be loved by the Lord Almighty. And words cannot even begin to describe and explain how much we are loved. Not even a million words. That song right there was A Million by the one and only Laura Ehiel. And just before that, you heard Eternity by Chantel Retendo. I mean, I love that our ladies are doing great stuff in the body and the kingdom of God. Well, this is the Esther Armour on the UK Gospel Show, and you're listening to Premier Gospel Radio. And if you're just joining me, we're just doing what we do. As always, we go crazy for Christ, and I give you everything happening within the UK gospel scene. Speaking of Laura Ehiel, actually, if you haven't got your tickets to Verse and Vibe, then I don't know what you are waiting for. That is also happening in September, so please check out Verse and Vibe on Instagram and grab your tickets. I mean, they've got Laura Ehiel, they've got Tides, they've got Rora, and they've got so much more. I mean, spoken word, poetry, music, and food. Hey, what can we not do without food? Who does not love food? We are fed by the word, but we also have to be fed, you know, physically as well. And so I love that. That's also a provision over there. I've been to Verse and Vibe before, and in fact, I'm going to be there again this year. So hey, let me tell you, let me put you on. That is great that during the summer we have such spaces and places to just enjoy, shake leg, and just enjoy the presence of fellow believers. That's what we need in this life. We need to socialize. We need to be with other people. Hallelujah. Well, I hope to see you there, because I know it's going to be a great time and a great jam. But I just want to ask you, how are you feeling? How has the week been for you? What are you looking forward to in the week ahead as well? Because I know that y'all be up to some stuff. So feel free to tell me on 0303 040 1111 on WhatsApp, or you can text 66777 and let your first word be gospel. And feel free to tell me what you've been up to, or maybe what you are looking forward to for the remainder of August. But for now, we're going to continue with the vibes with this one.

Oi, I am having a time, having a jam right here in the studio. That song right there was Victorious by Oscar. And just before that, you heard that ns beat right there. That was chosen by T-Babs, Jenge, and Natalie Okri. Ah, I really love the gospel genre, man, because there's no way you can miss out. There's nothing you're missing out on when it comes to gospel genre. I mean, we got it all. We got everything that you need and that you're looking for. Well, we're just here having a time, having a jam. I really hope you are. Feel free to tell me what songs you've loved thus far. You can do that at 0303-040-1111 on WhatsApp, or you can text me on 66777 and let your first word be gospel. Tell me, what artists are you loving currently? What artists do you think you need to hear more of on the UK Gospel Show? What artists do I need to spot out and really, really realize that actually there's talent here and it needs to be heard live on radio? Feel free to let me know. Well, we're going to move on swiftly, but I just wanted to share this with you. I want to get a little vulnerable with you. Is that all right? Because something I've been reflecting on this week is just the love of God. And I think we heard that in the song A Million earlier by Laura Ehiel. And I just think, sometimes when we are thinking about love or when we are looking for love, you know, sometimes we do expect it from certain people or certain places. But I was sharing with some of my close friends that, you know, Bible talks about the Lord supplying all our needs according to his riches in glory by Christ Jesus. And sometimes when we hear that scripture of him supplying our needs, we think, you know, of resources. We think financially, most specifically. And indeed, we need the money. We want the money. But overall, he actually indeed supplies our needs. Needs, no matter what it looks like, no matter the aspects of our lives. And I've been really leaning into that God, you actually indeed supply my needs in the ways I need you to supply. Even when I can't even begin to fathom or understand what I'm feeling or what I actually need, you actually see beyond my thoughts, my feelings, my emotions, and you supply those needs. And so being able to be catered to with the love of God, with him, you know, being transcendent, being omniscient, and knowing me even more than I even know myself, and knowing what I would need, knowing the kind of people I may need around me, has just been such a beautiful thing to kind of understand, and just to change my perspective, change my horizon in thinking, and knowing that God can actually provide and supply, you know, certain things, certain people, and answer prayers in ways that we don't expect at times. So I just wanted to share that with you, just to share what, you know, has been on my mind, has been in my thoughts as of late, and kind of just have that vulnerable moment with you. So feel free as well to tell me, what is something that God has been teaching you lately? What is something that you realize that actually I thought I needed this, but you know what, God actually supplied my needs in a different way? Feel free to do so once again at 0303-040-1111 on WhatsApp, or text 66777 and let your first word be gospel, because I know that the Lord is teaching us a lot. But once again, speaking about his love, I thought that this next song was perfect, because there's nothing greater that you could want or need than to be with God.

0: School's out. Yay! But only for 6 weeks. Aww. September will roll around before we know it. So this August, we're helping you and the kids get ready to go back to school.
1: Going back to school is... down.
0: We're giving away hundreds of pounds worth of vouchers, haircuts, braids, and putting together special shows, all to help you and your young people get ready to start a new school year.
1: That's what I'm talking about.
0: We know the cost can be high, so let us help. 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
1: It's all about the kids.

0: Indeed, we are ready for the overflow. And I think that leads me to talking about what I was talking about earlier, that, you know what, God indeed supplies our needs in ways that we could not imagine, in ways we could not even fathom, that he allows his love, his joy, his peace, anything we need to just continue to overflow upon us. It makes me think of David when he says that, you know, he anoints my head with oil and my cup runneth over. And I just imagine that overflow, that overspill of anything that we need. That song right there was Overflow by the one and only Nafima. And just before that, you heard You and I by Kofi Darte and Called Out Music. Ah, what a beautiful, beautiful thing to hear. Just in my earwaves right now, like, I'm enjoying what I'm hearing, and I hope you are too. But if you're just joining me, this is the Esther Armour on the UK Gospel Show, and you're listening to Premier Gospel Radio. Now we're going to get into one of my favorite segments, Bars in the Bible. Yes, because we have bars in the Bible that people have plucked out and made it into something absolutely brand new. I can't wait for you to hear this one.
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0: This life ain't all about glitz and glamour, it's all about purpose and meaning. 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
2: Now I'm on Jesus' team. 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
0: If I feed on the word, they'll say I'm too churchy, so I'm

You've just heard Amazing by Nashby and Rabbala. And just before that, you heard Jesus Team by the one and only Imran, 678 Nath. I love what the UK gospel scene is doing. I mean, I was actually talking to Tides recently about Rabbala, and I'm like, oh, you just gotta love Rabbala, man. He's been there for a minute now, but he still does his thing. Like, he's actually an OG who continues to shine bright within the UK gospel scene. And if you love what you heard there, then that means you're definitely gonna love what Tanique does on her show, literally on Wednesdays, 8 p.m. She gives you everything happening within the hippity-hoppity genre, okay? So if you love Bars in the Bible and the UK Gospel Show, then you're definitely going to love Tanique's show. Make sure you check her out on a Wednesday, 8 p.m. prompt, because I love what she does and so would you. But we're going to move on swiftly to another segment of mine. So if you're just joining me, this is the Esther Armour on the UK Gospel Show, and you're listening to Premier Gospel Radio. And we're going to go into another favorite segment of mine, which is Sunday Softness. And recently, I've been really appreciating my Sunday Softness segment, because I feel like it's just perfect. It's just what you need to kind of ease into the night, to start off, you know, swifting into bed, to start off, you know, easing into what we need, you know, to just enjoy the presence of the Lord, to be in his bosom, and just to relax, and just to look forward to the day ahead, the next day that is to come by his grace, and just reflect on his goodness. And I believe that this next song is the perfect thing for you. We're reflecting on how good God has been.

Just there, you heard Take Me by Obed and Reggie Darte. And just before that, you heard Good God by Ryan Hilton. And I just love the songs that we're playing within the Sunday Softness. It's just so beautiful just to be able to look back and reflect on God's goodness, how great He is, and just being in love with Him and just wanting to be with Him, be in His bosom, be in His presence, be in His peace, His joy, and just be wrapped up in His love, which is going to take me to the next song that I'm about to play soon. But this is the Esther Armor on the UK Gospel Show, and you're listening to Premier Gospel Radio. And this is not the point where I say goodbye. I'm just saying see you again soon. You can catch me at the same time, same place, right here on the UK Gospel Show, and we're going to continue to have a jam, have a vibe. But before I go, I just want to leave you once again with the thought, knowing that Christ loves you, and I want you to know that He is going to supply all your needs according to His riches in glory by Christ Jesus. You are loved and you are cherished, and there is nothing that your Father in heaven cannot and will not do for you according to His will. I love you with the love of the Lord. I pray you have a blessed week ahead, and I can't wait to hear from you again soon. Take care.

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1: Hello, my name is Alex Boateng, pastor at Alive City Church, Croydon, and this is your Spirit Charge. If it's God's will, it's God's bill. At times, we are so anxious and frustrated about the plans that we may have, the dreams, the vision, the aspiration. But we got to remember, it's God that put that dream, that aspiration, that plan in your heart. If it's God's will, it's God's bill. I'm reminded of Philippians 4 verse 19, that he shall supply all my needs according to his riches. I don't need to worry about where the provision is going to come from. All I need to know is, as long as I have a vision, there is provision. So as you journey and you continue to execute the plans that God has given to you, remember, don't be anxious for anything. If it's God's will, be rest assured, it's God's bill. My name is Alex Boateng. That was your Spirit Charge.
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12: Calling Joy, Toby, Kofi, Marsha, Mercy, Peace, Tolu, Olu, Daniel, Leroy, Samuel, and Karen. I know it's been a while. It's time to come home.

0: school's out. But only for 6 weeks. Aww. September will roll around before we know it. So this August, we're helping you and the kids get ready to go back to school.
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0: School's out. Yay! But only for 6 weeks. Aww. September will roll around before we know it. So this August, we're helping you and the kids get ready to go back to school.
1: Going back to school in style.
0: We're giving away hundreds of pounds worth of vouchers, haircuts, braids, and putting together special shows, all to help you and your young people get ready to start a new school year.
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2: 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We already won. 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

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I won't turn back.

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